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0: Every Friday evening at 10 p.m., Ultimate Radio transports you to a calm and relaxing world of easy listening, beautiful music. Yeah, right. Hi, this is Jim Pemberton, and I'd like to invite you to enjoy some decidedly uneasy listening music every Friday night at 10 o'clock UK time, right after Mark Fielding does the chart show. It's the Friday Night Free Ride, and it's 3 hours of the kind of music that I would play for you if you were attending a party at my house. Well, at least until the police came and shut it down. We're going to blow off the work week and have some fun with a bunch of good old rock and roll, some fun pop stuff, some old soul and funk records from the 70s and 80s, a little bit of disco sometimes, and we might even sneak in the odd country record here and there. It's going to be a great time every week, and your requests will certainly be welcome. Let me know what you want to hear via email at jim@ultimateradio.co.uk. 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

0: Ultimate Radio. An innocent man wrongly jailed for 17 years said he is insulted after the soft sentence of the real rapist. Andrew Malkinson said he was left to rot behind bars by the real culprit, 52-year-old father of six Paul Quinn, who was jailed for 21 years at Manchester Crown Court, but will be eligible to apply for parole after serving 14 years. Mr. Justice Robert Bright sentenced Quinn.
1: You raced at her from behind and bundled her off the road, over or through some wooden railings and down a steep embankment to a level grassy area which was sufficiently far from the road to be completely out of sight.
0: The survivors of the Nottingham attacks did not receive their basic rights as victims. That's what an inquiry has heard from its final witness. Valdo Calacane was sectioned four times before he killed three people with a van in Nottingham on June 13, 2023. And actor Anthony Head, best known for his roles in Buffy the Vampire Slayer and Ted Lasso, has died at the age of 72. From Radio News Hub, I'm Johnny Holmes.
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0: A scattering of showers this evening, though soon clouding over in the southwest, turning wet and windy by late evening, with rain moving across much of the UK overnight. Lows of 9 degrees.
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1: A sex offender convicted of a brutal rape for which an innocent man was jailed has been given a 21-year prison sentence. Paul Quinn, who's 52, finally faced justice 23 years after the sex attack for which Andrew Malkinson was wrongly convicted. Sentencing, Mr. Justice Robert Bright described the woman Quinn attacked as a hero.
2: For me, the only word for them is not complainant or victim, nor even survivor. The only word that fits is hero.
1: US President J.D. Vance has blamed what he described as a migrant invasion for the circumstances that led to Henry Novak's death. Downing Street responded by condemning attempts to interfere in our democracy, while stressing that the Novak family do not want the case used to fuel tension. Actor Anthony Head, best known for his roles in Buffy the Vampire Slayer and Ted Lasso, has died at the age of 72. His daughters, actresses Emily and Daisy Head, announced the news in a statement calling him extraordinary. And Alexander Zverev will take on Flavio Cavalli in the French Open final. From Radio News Hub, I'm Johnny Holmes.
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1: A scattering of showers this evening, though soon clouding over in the southwest, turning wet and windy by late evening, with rain moving across much of the UK overnight. Lows of 9 degrees.
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0: Hello, Jim Pemberton here, and it is my firmly held belief that the greatest music ever recorded was made between January 1st of 1970 and December 31st of 1979. 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
1: An innocent man wrongly jailed for 17 years said he is insulted after the soft sentence of the real rapist. Andrew Malkinson said he was left to rot behind bars by the real culprit, 52-year-old father of six Paul Quinn, who was jailed for 21 years at Manchester Crown Court, but will be eligible to apply for parole after serving 14 years. Mr. Justice Robert Bright sentenced Quinn.
2: You raced at her from behind and bundled her off the road, over or through some wooden railings and down a steep embankment to a level grassy area which was sufficiently far from the road to be completely out of sight.
1: The survivors of the Nottingham attacks did not receive their basic rights as victims. That's what an inquiry has heard from its final witness. Valdo Calacane was sectioned four times before he killed three people with a van in Nottingham on June 13, 2023. And actor Anthony Head, best known for his roles in Buffy the Vampire Slayer and Ted Lasso, has died at the age of 72. From Radio News Hub, I'm Johnny Holmes.
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1: A scattering of showers this evening, though soon clouding over in the southwest, turning wet and windy by late evening, with rain moving across much of the UK overnight. Lows of 9 degrees.
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0: Tiddlers, Mark Fielding here. Now, people always tell me that Wednesdays are the worst day of the week, but I say that's rubbish because from 7 o'clock I'm on the radio and that's generally a good thing. That's what I say anyway. It's a show which is packed with features like the jukebox from 7 o'clock. There's the full length at 8:30 and the ones after the ones at 9 o'clock. There's loads of other stuff going on. There's always some ranting and general mucking about going on as well. You can get involved in the show by sending me a tweet at MarkFOnAir if you like Twitter. If you don't, send me an email to mark@ultimateradio.co.uk and join me from 7 o'clock every Wednesday. We'll have a laugh, shall we?
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1: A sex offender convicted of a brutal rape for which an innocent man was jailed has been given a 21-year prison sentence. Paul Quinn, who's 52, finally faced justice 23 years after the sex attack for which Andrew Malkinson was wrongly convicted. Sentencing, Mr. Justice Robert Bright described the woman Quinn attacked as a hero.
2: For me, the only word for them is not complainant or victim, nor even survivor. The only word that fits is hero.
1: US President J.D. Vance has blamed what he described as a migrant invasion for the circumstances that led to Henry Novak's death. Downing Street responded by condemning attempts to interfere in our democracy, while stressing that the Novak family do not want the case used to fuel tension. Actor Anthony Head, best known for his roles in Buffy the Vampire Slayer and Ted Lasso, has died at the age of 72. His daughters, actresses Emily and Daisy Head, announced the news in a statement calling him extraordinary. And Alexander Zverev will take on Flavio Cavalli in the French Open final. From Radio News Hub, I'm Johnny Holmes.
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1: A scattering of showers this evening, though soon clouding over in the southwest, turning wet and windy by late evening, with rain moving across much of the UK overnight. Lows of 9 degrees.
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1: A young person might come up to you. Actually, as I was pointing out last week, it's as likely to be a middle-aged person as a young person with Harry Styles. Might come up to you and go, God, well, I do like the new Harry Styles single. I don't want you to be looking blank, going, I've never heard it. I want you to be able to offer an opinion.
0: There'll be new releases, including a featured album and the Do We Think They Should Have Bothered slot, plus a sprinkling of recent and older songs.
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1: Downing Street have hit back at comments from US Vice President J.D. Vance linking the murder of Henry Novak to what he called the mass invasion of migrants. Number 10 responded by condemning attempts to interfere in our democracy and stir up division on our streets. Today marks the 82-year anniversary of D-Day. Mark Atkinson is the Director General of the Royal British Legion.
2: Many, many thousands of British and Allied personnel died on D-Day, so it's an opportunity for those that are still alive 82 years later to come and pay their respects.
1: Tributes are being paid to Buffy the Vampire Slayer and Ted Lasso actor Anthony Head, who's died at the age of 72. His daughters say he passed away peacefully of complications due to pneumonia. And Spain dented England's bid for direct qualification into next year's Women's World Cup as they slumped to a 4-0 defeat in Mallorca. That's the latest from Radio News Hub. I'm Grace McIntosh.
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1: A cloudy day for most of us, with outbreaks of rain, becoming brighter from the west with showers in the south later. Windy with highs of 18 degrees Celsius.
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0: Hi, this is Jim Pemberton, inviting you to tune in to a radio program called Rockin' Easy. 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
1: Number 10 has hit out at people attempting to interfere in our democracy and stir up division after JD Vance linked migration to the circumstances surrounding the murder of teenager Henry Novak. The Prime Minister's official spokesman says the Novak family didn't want Henry's death used to create further division. The actor Anthony Head, best known for his role in Buffy the Vampire Slayer, has died at the age of 72. His daughters announced his death and said he passed away peacefully. England suffered a brutal 4-0 defeat to Spain in Mallorca. The result dented the Lionesses' hopes of direct qualification into next year's Women's World Cup. Boss Serena Wiegmann says she's disappointed by the result.
2: I expected a very tight game, of course, very competitive game, but I think there was a difference tonight. So that's, of course, really disappointing, and that hurts.
1: The battle for direct qualification now boils down to Tuesday's game where the Lionesses host Ukraine. From Radio News Hub, I'm Grace McIntosh.
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1: A cloudy day for most of us with outbreaks of rain, becoming brighter from the west with showers in the south later. Windy with highs of 18 degrees Celsius.
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1: Downing Street have hit back at comments from US Vice President J.D. Vance linking the murder of Henry Novak to what he called the mass invasion of migrants. Number 10 responded by condemning attempts to interfere in our democracy and stir up division on our streets. Today marks 82 years since Allied forces landed in Normandy to begin the liberation of Western Europe in the Second World War, also known as D-Day. Mark Atkinson is the Director General of the Royal British Legion.
2: So I think as a society it's right that we in the UK take time to acknowledge and to reflect, but also I think to pay our respects to the very small number of D-Day veterans that are still alive today, 82 years on.
1: And tributes are being paid to Buffy the Vampire Slayer and Ted Lasso actor Anthony Head, who's died at the age of 72. His daughters say he passed away peacefully of complications due to pneumonia. That's the latest from Radio News Hub. I'm Grace McIntosh.
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1: A cloudy day for most of us, with outbreaks of rain, becoming brighter from the west with showers in the south later. Windy with highs of 18 degrees Celsius.
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Very good morning. Welcome to shows for this Saturday, the 6th of June, 2026, here on Ultimate Radio. It's Ian with you through till 11 o'clock with the Golden Years, starting this week in 1966 with the Beach Boys and Sloop John B. And I'll let you know what the other years are going to be after this one from Manfred Mann and Pretty Flamingo.

featuring Jack Bruce on bass, the year that he formed Cream along with Ginger Baker and Eric Clapton. But that is Manfred Mann and Pretty Flamingo. Very good morning to you, it's Ian with the Golden Years. It's a three-decade Golden Years this Saturday, with the 60s in the first hour represented by 1966, the 70s in the next hour by 1973, and then after 10, it's the 80s, and it's right to the end of that decade to 1989. You.

Sheer brilliance from a music legend, Dusty Springfield, and You Don't Have to Say You Love Me, from 1966, which by coincidence is our first golden year this morning. It is a recorded show, but feel free to get in touch, still picking messages up, especially via our WhatsApp chat group, or contact me directly via WhatsApp or facebook.com/ultimateradiouk. I can do those pretty instantly. Emails, a little bit more time to get to those, but still feel free to do so. Reflect on the music, maybe share a memory, or just let us know what's happening this weekend in your life. Always a bit nosy with that one. Oh yes, by the way, this song before that was Crispy and St. Peter's and Pied Piper. Lots of more great songs from 66 coming up, including this one from the Mamas and Papas and Monday Monday.

Vintage and Hold Tight from our first golden year today of 1966. Now, it is at this point I usually have a bit of a moan about the weather. Get it out of the way early in the show. And it's been an inconsistent week, and I think that's the most positive thing we can say about it. And Monday was a great case in point in that you should not always believe the forecast, because I was out and about first thing, doing various sort of errands and things like that, and the forecast was that rain would come in about 10:30. One of the apps was saying, yep, 10:30, definitely, yeah, get yourself home, feet up, cup of tea. Well, not feet up, but you know what I mean. And it didn't. I was still out at 10:30. I thought, well, I've got to get home, got to get home. And I was believing what I was reading, and and the sun came out, so the rains came down. So I managed to keep dry anyway. That was the positive thing. Now, back to the music of 1966. Here's Edwin Starr and Stopper on Sight. A very good morning to you.

Written by Bird Bacharach, that is Cilla Black and the theme tune to the film Alfie. Very good morning, it's Ian with the Golden Years here on Ultimate Radio. Very much looking forward to the weekend. It's been a really busy week doing various things and bits and pieces and all of that. On a very long walk yesterday and back on the bike today. Very excited about that. I haven't been cycling for nearly a year for a very good reason, which I might go into just a little later on. It's kind of a little embarrassing, but hey-ho. Someday, one day I may do. Right, there's a cue. Here are the Seekers.

One Day, 1966, and world leaders included Lyndon B. Johnson as US President, Harold Wilson as UK Prime Minister, and the President of France was Charles de Gaulle. And the Beatles stopped touring in this year, their final concert being at Candlestick Park in San Francisco. So there's a cue for a Beatles song. One of Macca's best, I think.

0: On your mobiles and on your smart speakers, this is Ultimate Radio for a Saturday morning with Ian and the Golden Years, the Beatles and Paperback Writer. It's back to the US top five of this week in 66. Next, and at number five, up one from last week, six, Simon and Garfunkel and I Am a Rock.
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2: 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And we're on the letter K's today for our three lively tunes.
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Oh, the poetry of the words. I Am a Rock, Simon and Garfunkel, up one to this week's five on the US charts, back in our first golden year of 1966, and to a song now that didn't really make it in the UK, but was at number four, up three from last week's seven. Did You Ever Have to Make Up Your Mind? Here's The Loving Spoonful.

The Loving Spoonful, Did You Ever Have to Make Up Your Mind, up three to this week's number four. And to number three now, a song that was at number two on the UK charts, but up one place to this week's number three on the US. It's The Stones and Painted Black.

The influence of Eastern music on that track, with the sitar being played by Brian Jones. Paint It Black, the Rolling Stones, up one to this week's number three. And to number two, featuring a very young Eric Stewart, who would become the guitarist and one of the four members of 10cc in the early 70s. Non-mover at number two for the Mindbenders and A Groovy Kind of Love.

The Mindbenders, without Wayne Fontana, that is A Groovy Kind of Love, non-mover at number 2 on the US charts this day in 66, and another non-mover there at number 1 for Percy Sledge would re-enter the UK charts in the mid-80s, but there at the top spot on the US charts this day in 1966 with When a Man Loves a Woman.

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David Bowie would have a hit with that in 1973, but the Mersey's had the original in 1966, number four on the UK charts this day in 1966. And the songs being as short as they are, we could do a bit of the UK top five as well, because at number three, you would have found the truth.

wild thing, I think you move me.

The Trogs and Wild Thing from Andover in Hampshire, they were. They were at number three. And number two was the Rolling Stones and Paint It Black. We've already played that. And at number one, it's Frank Sinatra and Strangers in the Night.

Oh, Blue Eyes himself, Frank Sinatra, and Strangers in the Night, number one on the UK charts this day in 1966. 1973 is coming up after the news at 9, and then 1989 after the news at 10. 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

I did promise to let you know how to get onto our WhatsApp community. If you're not there already, just get in touch with any of the presenters. We'll get you signed up as soon as we can. What we've got in the community, well, we've got three groups. We've got an announcement list with information on shows coming up. We've also got a chat group where everything is talked about Ultimate Radio. And it's a way to get in touch with the presenters too. And also a catch-up group with links to shows that have been, as I said, you know, just get in touch with one of the presenters. We will sort that all out, right? That's just about it for the end of the first hour of the Golden Years already on this Saturday morning. Are we having a nice relaxing start to the day, or is it hectic? It's all going to slow down though, isn't it? And you're going to have a nice chilled out weekend. Promise me? Brilliant. Nice one. Right, taking us to the news at 9 o'clock is a 1966 classic for the Kinks and Sunny Afternoon.

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1: Number 10 has hit out at people attempting to interfere in our democracy and stir up division after JD Vance linked migration to the circumstances surrounding the murder of Henry Novak. The US Vice President argued that migration policies had contributed to the conditions in which the killing occurred. The actor Anthony Head, best known for his role in Buffy the Vampire Slayer, has died at the age of 72. Head was best known as librarian Rupert Giles in the cult US TV series. Spain dented England's bid for direct qualification into next year's Women's World Cup as they slumped to a 4-0 defeat in Mallorca. Boss Serena Wiegmann says she's disappointed by the result.
2: I'd hoped it was a total different game, but I think there was a difference tonight. So that's of course really disappointing and that hurts.
1: And FIFA has performed a U-turn on its World Cup water bottle ban. Supporters will now be allowed to bring one sealed small plastic water bottle into stadiums. From Radio News Hub, I'm Grace McIntosh.
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1: Mostly cloudy with spells of rain pushing in from the southwest, a few thundery showers in the afternoon, highs of 18 degrees Celsius in the south and 16 in the north.
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The next news here on Ultimate Radio is at 10 a.m, but it's just turned 9 o'clock on this Saturday morning in the UK. That's 4 a.m. US Eastern. Welcome to the second hour of the Golden Years with me, Ian. We're in 1973, starting with Stevie Wonder, and You Are the Sunshine of My Life. And here are the Partridge Family featuring David Cassidy and Walking in the Rain.

Online, on your mobiles and on your smart speakers. This is Ultimate Radio, a team of the golden years. That was the Partridge Family, you know. They had a very successful TV show, especially in the US in the early part of the decade. And that is Walking in the Rain, previously done by the Ronettes, did a version of that, and also the Righteous Brothers as well. Steeler's Wheel now, and Stuck in the Middle with You, featuring Jerry Rafferty.

Lou Reed, Walk on the Wild Side, featuring Herbie Flowers on bass, a session bassist who was on many people's sessions throughout this decade and other ones as well. It is the Golden Years with me, Ian, for this Saturday morning. It is recorded, but feel free to get in touch. Love to hear from you as always via our chat group on our WhatsApp community, also facebook.com/UltimateRadioUK. Any thoughts on the music, any reflections on the times, or just thoughts of the weekend, really? And email ian@ultimateradio.co.uk. I won't pick those up straight away, but feel free still to get in touch via that means. Right, something a bit raucous, I think, and this is great. Nazareth and Broken Down Angel.

The Detroit Spinners, Could It Be I'm Falling In Love, here on the Golden Years back in 1973. Now, I am out and about at the moment. I'm cycling again. I love it. Well, hopefully it's going to be okay with the weather forecast. When I'm recording this, the weather forecast doesn't look good. But, you know, thinking back to what I was saying about the weather forecast in the previous hour and how it gets it wrong quite a bit of the time, then hopefully it is. Hopefully it's going to be dry and sunny and warm. I can wish, can't I? It's George Harrison from his album Living in the Material World. Give me love, give me peace on earth.

George Harrison, give me love, give me peace on earth. Now it's nearly time for the Football World Cup, which starts in the next few days. And football fans will be very excited right around the world. But more importantly, the World Cup of Music is on here on Ultimate Radio on a Sunday between 1 and 3. 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

0: Written by Leo Sayer, but made a hit by Roger Daltrey of The Who. That is Giving It All Away. It's back to the US charts again in this hour next for this week in 1973. And down one place from last week's four to this week's five, it is At Dawn featuring Tony Orlando and Tie a Yellow Ribbon Round the Old Oak Tree.
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Down one place to this week's number 5 for Dawn, featuring Tony Orlando and Tie a Yellow Ribbon Round the Old Oak Tree. Up 2 places from last week's 6 to this week's 4, it's Sylvia and Pillow Talk.

Sylvia and Pillow Talk, which was up two places to this week's number four on the US Top 5 back in 1973. World leaders in this year included Richard Nixon as US President, Edward Heath as UK Prime Minister, and Leonard Brezhnev as the Soviet Premier. Well, last week's number one in the US charts is down to this week's number three for the Edgar Winter Group and Frankenstein.

Last week's number one is this week's number three for the Edgar Winter Group, and that is Frankenstein. Up one place from last week's three to this week's two from the album Don't Shoot Me, I'm Only the Piano Player. It's Elton John, and this is Daniel.

On one place to this week's number two, Elton John and Daniel. And he was very popular in the US, especially on the live circuit, around this time of year, back in 1973. In fact, he was for most part of the decade, really. At number one, a brand new number one, this is Paul McCartney and Wings and My Love.

Up one place to this week's number one on the US charts back in 1973 for Paul McCartney and Wings, and My Love from the album Red Rose Speedway, which in turn was one of two albums released in the year. Band on the Run was released later on in 1973. Very busy year for him, because he went off to Nigeria to record most of that album. Prior to going to Nigeria, many of the band members left, just leaving Denny Lane, Melinda and himself to record that particular album. Now, keep up to date with the latest happenings here on Ultimate Radio by following us on Facebook, facebook.com/Ultimate Radio UK. And if you're not there already, why not join our WhatsApp community, where we've got three groups, an announcement list with shows, information or shows coming up, I should say. Also a catch-up group with links to shows that have been, and a chat group where we talk everything Ultimate Radio. Just let any of us know. We'll get you signed up to that as soon as we can. So far, we've done 1966 and the previous hour, 1973 in this hour. And coming up after the news at 10 from Radio News Hub, it's going to be 1989. Look forward to that. But taking us there, the number one song in the UK charts this day in 1973, it's Wizard and See My Baby Jive.

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1: Number 10 has hit out at people attempting to interfere in our democracy and stir up division after JD Vance linked migration to the circumstances surrounding the murder of Henry Novak. The US Vice President argued that migration policies had contributed to the conditions in which the killing occurred. The actor Anthony Head, best known for his role in Buffy the Vampire Slayer, has died at the age of 72. Head was best known as librarian Rupert Giles in the cult US TV series. Spain dented England's bid for direct qualification into next year's Women's World Cup as they slumped to a 4-0 defeat in Mallorca. Boss Serena Wiegmann says she's disappointed by the result.
2: I'd hope it was a totally different game, but I think there was a difference tonight. So that's of course really disappointing and that hurts.
1: And FIFA has performed a U-turn on its World Cup water bottle ban. Supporters will now be allowed to bring one sealed small plastic water bottle into stadiums. From Radio News Hub, I'm Grace McIntosh.
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1: Mostly cloudy with spells of rain pushing in from the southwest. A few thundery showers in the afternoon. Highs of 18 degrees Celsius in the south and 16 in the north.

The next news on Ultimate Radio is at 11 a.m, but it's just turned 10 on this Saturday morning in the UK. That's 5 a.m. US Eastern. Welcome to the third hour of the Golden Years with me, Ian. 1989 is the year. Those were the London Boys and Requiem. And this is Kylie Minogue.

Kylie Minogue, Hand on Your Heart. World leaders in 1989 included Margaret Thatcher as UK Prime Minister. The new US President was George Bush. And in France, François Mitterrand was the President. And in the charts, this great track from Nana Cherry and Manchild.

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This music is bringing back so many memories for me for 1989. What an eventful year that was. That was Soul to Soul and Back to Life. And this is the golden years we're in. We're in 1989, as I mentioned. It is a recorded show, but feel free to get in touch. Your memories. What are your reflections of this year, if you have any, that is? Or what about your thoughts on the music, or just general chat about the weekend? Ian@ultimateradio.co.uk via our WhatsApp chat group, or via facebook.com/ultimateradiouk. The latter two are the better ways to get in touch with me. The more instant ones, email I'll pick up just a little bit later on. Here's Cyndi Lauper now, and I Drove All Night.

The Beautiful South and Song for Whoever. That brings back memories of the Radio 1 breakfast show in 1989 for me. Simon Mayo, Rod McKenzie et al. Oh, such times, such times. Now, looking ahead to 11 o'clock this morning, it's DJ. He's here with 3 hours of classic rock for you from across the decades, including those rocking 90s at noon. Best ways to get in touch, DJ at ultimateradio.co.uk or via our WhatsApp chat.

0: I Want It All from Queen, back to our third golden year of 1989. 4 o'clock this afternoon, it's Rachel and Jim with Stateside Saturday. 3 hours of great music, laughter, fun, and anything else they can chuck in there for those 3 hours. Email Rachel and Jim at ultimateradio.co.uk. Right, it's off to the UK chart this time. And at number 5, up 5 from last week's 10, it's Madonna and Express Yourself.
1: Hi kids, Mark Fielding here. Now, over the summer, my regular Sunday show is going to be taking a bit of a break, but don't panic, because in its place, we've got the Music World Cup. This is where the greatest musical nations on earth will be slugging it out to find out who's going to be the best musical nation on the planet. You can get involved by joining me every Sunday over the summer from 1 p.m. and vote on which song is your favourite from the choices that I give you. It's not more difficult than that. Throughout June, it's going to be the group phase where 3 countries will be pitting themselves against each other. The top 2 from the league will go through to the knockout phase, which will start in July. From July, it's all about sudden death when we're going through to the group of 16, the quarterfinals, the semi-finals, and last, the grand final, where we'll find out who is the greatest musical nation on earth. Join me every Sunday over the summer from 1 p.m. and get involved. See you later.
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Madonna, Express Yourself, up 5 to this week's number 5 on the UK charts back in 1989. Tomorrow afternoon from 1, Mark's here with another couple of rounds of the World Cup of Music in his Sunday dinner show, Groups C and D. Well, what's going to go through this time? Which countries are going to be involved? Join in from 1 o'clock tomorrow afternoon. Remember, you can get in touch with Mark directly, mark@ultimateradio.co.uk. By other means as well, and Kez will be taking the votes, so it's Kerry you need to be in touch with there, but Mark will explain more at the beginning of the show. Right, back to the charts of this week in 1989, down 2 from its peak position of number 2 to this week's number 4, Natalie Cole and Miss You Like Crazy.

Down two from last week's two to this week's number four on the UK charts back in 89. Natalie Cole and Miss You Like Crazy. From seven this evening, I'm back with the Saturday Night Show. It being the first Saturday of the month, that means the alphabet zone, we've reached the letter G. So artists beginning with that letter, if it is a solo artist, it needs to be their surname. All songs from the 60s, 70s and or 80s. We've got Race to the Centre of the Decades. We've got a Saturday Connection, three songs, but what is the connection? And anything else I can chuck in there between 7 and 10 this evening here on Ultimate Radio. And number three, down from last week's number one, it's Jerry Marsden, Paul McCartney. We've got The Christians and Holly Johnson and Ferry Cross the Mersey.

Jerry Marsden, Paul McCartney, Holly Johnson and the Christians, and Ferry Cross the Mersey, last week's number one. This week's number three, recorded after the horrendous Hillsborough disaster, which took place in April of this year. At number two, it's a brand new entry, and not the highest new entry this week either. This is Cliff Richard and The Best of Me.

Cliff Richard and The Best of Me. That was brand new at number two on the UK charts this week in 1989. But number one, another new entry, and the highest one for Jason Donovan, and Sealed with a Kiss.

across the UK and around the world, streaming at 192 kilobytes per second. This is Ultimate Radio.

Michael Damian featuring John Waite, and that is their version of the David Essex song Rock On. That's it for me today. Take care of yourselves. DJ is next. Hopefully see you this evening. If not, have a fantastic weekend ahead. Going to leave you with this one from Richard Marx and Satisfied.

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1: Downing Street have hit back at comments from US Vice President J.D. Vance linking the murder of Henry Novak to what he called the mass invasion of migrants. Number 10 responded by condemning attempts to interfere in our democracy and stir up division on our streets. Commemorations to mark the 82nd anniversary of D-Day in Normandy have started, with French schoolchildren walking across Juno Beach to mark H Hour. Mark Atkinson is the Director General of the Royal British Legion.
2: Many, many thousands of British and Allied personnel died on D-Day, so it's an opportunity for those that are still alive 82 years later to come and pay their respects.
1: Tributes are being paid to Buffy the Vampire Slayer actor Anthony Head, who's died at the age of 72. His daughters say he passed away peacefully. And Madonna fans are in for a treat as the singer reveals the star-studded visual film for her upcoming record, Confessions 2, will be released next week. From Radio News Hub, I'm Grace McIntosh.
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1: Mostly cloudy with spells of rain pushing in from the southwest, a few thundery showers in the afternoon, highs of 18 degrees Celsius in the south and 16 in the north.
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6: I'm

We'll have some fun tonight. Long Tall Sally, the Beatles, to open up the classic rock show on a Saturday. Good morning to everybody, and thanks to Ian for the last 3 hours. Ended up on 1989. There's some good stuff in there. I was kind of digging on that rock on cover, the David Essex thing. I was kind of liking that. I was like, all right. It sounded familiar. I don't think I've ever heard it before, but good song. Anyway, what do we got going on? We got the 90s at noon, that's for sure. A little tribute to the ladies of the 90s in the first half hour of that. We got a set of train songs related to trains in the next half hour. So we'll do a set of four of that. And plenty of room for requests. So by all means, you can use the WhatsApp chat. You can email djultimateradio.co.uk. And like I said, the classic rock show, some of the greatest music of the 20th century. Let's start off with a little AC/DC, shall we? It's Ultimate Radio, the classic rock show.

Bon Jovi from the 1992 release, Keep the Faith. That's Bon Jovi. They're like their return. You know, they hadn't put music out since New Jersey, I guess. John had, but he took time off to do some movies. Fancied himself an actor. And Richie put out a couple of solo albums. But there you go, Bon Jovi returning in 1992. A pretty good rockin' record, I thought. Blame It All on the Love of Rock and Roll. It ought to be illegal. Before that, we had Oasis, Don't Look Back in Anger, and a couple of rockers there from AC/DC, Shook Me All Night Long from Back in Black, and Big Balls from Dirty Deeds Done Dirt Cheap. And good morning to Carrie, who's tuned in. Glad to see I'm on the radio with my balls, of course. I never go anywhere without them. And Gems is also tuned in. And sorry, I spelled your name wrong when I said hello. So I'm just a silly American. That's all. And then I don't know how to spell. None of us know how to spell in America anymore. I certainly don't. Anyway, let's get back into the tunes here. And don't forget, I'll be doing the 90s at noon, rocking 90s at noon, that is. And in a little while, we'll do a tribute to trains. We were talking about trains last night, and you know, I was so inspired. So a set of four coming up in a little while. And requests are more than welcome. You can email djultimateradio.co.uk or the WhatsApp chat and say hi that way and make a request. Here's a nice little ditty here from a band up around Jim Pemberton's neck of the woods, the Illinois, from the album Flat as a Pancake. It's Head East, and There's Never Been Any Reason. Ultimate Radio, the classic rock show.

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1: This day, June 6th, back in 1972, David Bowie unleashed his Ziggy Stardust alter ego on the world when the album The Rise and Fall of Ziggy Stardust and the Spiders from Mars was released. 1978, The Cars released their debut album titled The Cars. 1989, Stevie Ray Vaughan and Double Trouble released their fourth album in Step. And in 1990, trial began in the District Court of Fort Lauderdale, Florida, to determine whether Two Live Crew's As Nasty As They Wanna Be album is obscene. It was ruled obscene, but that was later overturned by a higher court. Well, thank God Almighty. Today's birthdays include Levi Stubbs of the Four Tops, Gary U.S. Bonds, and guitarist virtuoso Steve Vai.
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And that's The Doors from their first album, and Take It As It Comes from 1967. And good morning to Mandy, who's listening on her way to visit her mom, riding a bus. She's made some requests, she requests for something new, and this is a classic rock show, and I play nothing but old stuff, because I'm an old man. And we'll do the 90s at noon. She requests some Blink 182, so I'll go finding something good from them, and we'll stick in the 90s at noon towards the top of the hour there. Move a few things around, but that's okay, because it's all about the music, right? Let's do four songs here devoted to trains, because we were talking about trains last night, and I said, well, you know, that's a wide range of song possibilities. Like this one here from Aerosmith from the album Get Your Wings. Train kept it rolling all night long. A great, great cover of the Yardbirds classic. Coming to radio, the classic rock show on a Saturday. Well, Robert has made a request for some Springsteen. We'll do that before the top of the

Guns N' Roses from the 1987 album Appetite for Destruction and Night Train. Before that, also Night Train from Steve Winwood from his Ark of a Diver album. We had, what did we have before Steve Winwood? We had Tom Petty and the Heartbreakers from their 1987 album Let Me Up, I've Had Enough, and Runaway Train from that. And starting out with Aerosmith, a classic from 1974, and Train Kept a Rolling All Night Long. We're almost at the top of the hour. Got 90s at noon coming up. Plenty of room for requests if anybody wants to make any for the 90s at any rate. And otherwise, it'll get shoved to the next hour. Paul Roberts has made a request for some Bruce Springsteen to mark the first time he went to see Springsteen last year around this time. I think he said yesterday or today. Anyway, celebrating an anniversary of having seen the Springsteen and the band. So from the collection recorded live in Dublin, May of 2023, we'll do this here. She's the One.

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1: Downing Street have hit back at comments from the US Vice President linking the murder of Henry Novak to migration. Ben Monse reports.
2: J.D. Vance said there should be righteous anger linking the murder of Henry Novak to what he called the mass invasion of migrants. Number 10 responded by condemning attempts to interfere in our democracy and stir up division on our streets, while stressing that the Novak family do not want the case used to fuel tension. An independent watchdog is investigating how Hampshire police handled the incident.
1: Elsewhere, six more people have been charged following violent disorder in Southampton earlier this week. There were clashes at a demonstration over the way police handled the murder of Henry last December. Commemorations to mark the 82nd anniversary of D-Day in Normandy are underway. French schoolchildren were seen walking across Juno Beach to mark H Hour. And the royal family are in Gloucestershire to celebrate the wedding of Princess Anne's son, Peter Phillips. The King and Queen are among those in attendance. From Radio News Hub, I'm Grace McIntosh.
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1: Rain and strong winds sweeping across southern areas with some light patchy rain further north. Scattered showers in central areas, highs of 18 degrees Celsius.
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Opening up 90s at noon with Blink 182, Adam's song from Enema of the State, going out there to Mandy, who's on a bus riding off to visit mom. And don't forget, she'll be live from the caravan all week. So live in and on remote. Mandy's on the move. So do check that out all week, starting on Monday, I guess. All right, let's get into this here. A set of four tribute to the ladies of the 90s. Started off with Meredith Brooks. Of course, the big classic from her, I'm a Bitch. It's on the radio. The classic rock show, 90s at noon.

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1: I had no choice but to hear you. You stayed.

Tori Amos from the album Under the Pink and Past the Mission. Who was it? The Coors? Yes, and Love Fool. Cardigans, rather. I'm sorry. The Cardigans and Love Fool. Alanis Morissette and Head Over Feet. Is that what? Yeah, from her Jagged Little Pill album. And we start out with Meredith Brooks and Bitch from her album there. And a little bit of a, just a, you know, homage to the ladies of the 90s. Don't mind my Linda monitor there. She's feeding the cat. Let's hear from, after Natalie Merchant left the 10,000 Maniacs, she put out an album called Tiger Lily. And she got a little traction from that one. Got a little airplay on radio. Where'd it go? I'll play it in a second as soon as I find it. There it is. The big hit off that album was Carnival. And so here it is. So it's the 90s at noon on Ultimate Radio.

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1: Hiya kids, Mark Fielding here. Now, over the summer, my regular Sunday show is going to be taking a bit of a break, but don't panic, because in its place, we've got the Music World Cup. This is where the greatest musical nations on earth will be slugging it out to find out who's going to be the best musical nation on the planet. You can get involved by joining me every Sunday over the summer from 1 p.m. and vote on which song is your favourite from the choices that I give you. It's not more difficult than that. Throughout June, it's going to be the group phase where three countries will be pitting themselves against each other. The top two from the league will go through to the knockout phase, which will start in July. From July, it's all about sudden death when we're going through to the group of 16, the quarterfinals, the semi-finals, and last, the grand final, where we'll find out who is the greatest musical nation on earth. Join me every Sunday over the summer from 1 p.m. and get involved. See you later.
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Van Halen from their 1991 album For Unlawful Carnal Knowledge and Run Around. That was a great big record for them. They got a lot of airplay on the rock stations and some top 40 stuff too. So that was big for them, Sammy and the boys. So we're wrapping down the 1.5 hour to the top of the hour, and then we'll get back into the classic rocks of the 60s, 70s, 80s, and so on. Let's do a couple of rap rock things here. The Beastie Boys, they got an album called Ill Communication from 1994, and this was a big one for them, Sabotage.

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Year of the Boomerang. I guess that comes between Tiger and Spider in the calendar. No. That's Rage Against the Machine. Evil, 1998 release on that one. And before that, we had the Beasties and Sabotage. There you go. Let's get a little grungy, shall we? From the Vitalogy album, Pearl Jam and Better Man, it's Ultimate Radio. 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

From the album Sweet Oblivion, that is, who is that? That is Screaming Trees, and I nearly lost you there. From 1992, they released it. Yes, yes, that's when they did it. Breeders before that, Cannonball, and starting out with Pearl Jam and Better Man from Vitalogy. They released that in 1994, their third album. And that was an interesting one because they released it on vinyl initially. And it probably was the biggest selling album on vinyl up at that point, since vinyl pretty much was kind of by the wayside by 1994. You know, the record industry, they short-sighted. Lo and behold, vinyl's back in vogue, and all the record companies got rid of their record pressing machines, so there's only a few of them in the world. it's interesting. Sometimes, every once in a while, I go out and I pick up a piece of vinyl, and I go, oh, gee, this looks like it was pressed on the same machine that would press this other album that looks exactly the same. You know, because like it was a little lopsided, it's like thicker on one half of it than the other, it's not quite, flat. Anyway, I'm rambling. Never mind. From the soundtrack to 200 Cigarettes, we'll do our 90s cover of a classic from years gone by. This one going back to the 80s for the English Beat was the band being covered by Harvey Danger on, like I said, on the soundtrack. And where is it? Hold on. I'm talking, and here we go. Save it for later. There you go. This will lead us into the news, and we'll get back into the class.

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1: Number 10 has hit out at people attempting to interfere in our democracy and stir up division following comments from US Vice President J.D. Vance. Ben Monse has the latest.
2: Mr. Vance said there should be righteous anger over the case and argued that migration policies had contributed to the conditions in which the killing occurred. The Prime Minister's official spokesman says the Novak family didn't want Henry's death used to create further division. The comments by Vance follow a week of intense scrutiny of how the police responded to the incident.
1: Elsewhere, six more people have been charged with violent disorder after protests in Southampton earlier this week following Henry's murder. It brings the total number to 11. Tributes are being paid to Buffy the Vampire Slayer and Ted Lasso actor Anthony Head, who's died at the age of 72. His daughters say he passed away peacefully of complications due to pneumonia. And there's been a U-turn on FIFA's World Cup water bottle ban. Fans will now be allowed to bring one into stadiums. From Radio News Hub, I'm Grace McIntosh.
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1: Rain and strong winds sweeping across southern areas with some light patchy rain further north. Scattered showers in central areas, highs of 18 degrees Celsius.
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from Quadrophenia wrapped up the album with Love Rained Over Me, from now on going back to 1973, as we get into hour three of the Classic Rock Show. And we go back to the great stuff of the 60s, 70s, 80s, and then we might take a little into the 90s and into the uh-ohs, depending on, you know, like I said, if it's a band that's still thriving in the 21st century, born of the 20th century, then why not, you know? Yeah, yeah. Yeah, there you go. Anyway, earlier on the Moments in Music thing, we learned that Ziggy Stardust was released today in 1972, David Bowie, so why not? A little Suffragette City from that record. It's Ultimate Radio.

All right, Boston from their first album. There's not a bad song on it, and that's Smoking from that one. Rolling Stones, Rockin' a Hard Place from the Steel Wheels album, and before that, from the Cars, their debut album from 1978, released today, actually 1978. You know, I've got tonight, and we started out with Suffragette City from Ziggy Stardust and the Spiders from Mars. David Bowie released that today in 1972 in rock and roll history. So there you go. So Wednesday, Linda and I were talking about apparently the Osbournes have given the okay or the go-ahead to use Ozzy in for AI purposes and creating holograms. And so, you know, and potentially like one of those... you know, like bot friends. The people are, so you can, you know, you can talk to Ozzy and ask him questions and stuff like that. So maybe even a new Ozzy album. You know, you never know what might happen. Yeah, you know, with the technology and everything, and certainly they got decades of audio material for Ozzy. So you know, they certainly, you know, they can really put together something nice. Anyway, for the No More Tears album, Time After Time.

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Ever get an itch that you just can't seem to reach? Anyway, it's Dragon Attack Queen from the Game album from 1980. As we head to the home stretch there at the top of the hour, I'll hand it over to Holly for a little while until 4 p.m., at which time Jim and Rachel will stumble on in here from 4 to 7 with the Stateside Saturday. And we'll see, you know, because Jim has a hard time waking up. So sometimes he's still got the sleepies. And Rachel does her best to carry him through. So that's from 4 to 7, 7 to 10. Ian will be here with the Saturday Night Show. He's got a Saturday connection, three songs. He'll lay before you and you try and figure out what they might have in common. Plus, a race to the center of the decade. I think that's still going on. And whatever else he's got planned. I think it's one of those alphabet things. I forget what letter he's doing now. But join him from 7 to 10. And then I'm not sure if Monique is back from 10 to midnight for the ultimate party. I don't think so. So Holly will kick back in there for a time. And don't forget, tomorrow from 1 to 3, Mark is doing his Music World Cup. And it's up to, what is it, C and D tomorrow? So A and B was last week. And so C and D. Laying out to find out what nations and songs are being laid out. So vote and we'll see if they move on to the next who in that grouping will move on to the next segment or whatever. I don't know. Mark explained it to me. It's very complicated. I just like my eyes started, I just started glazing over. Anyway, we're back for more. It's Almond Radio and Rat from their album Out of the Cellar, and like that, sure. Thanks to say.

There he goes from their first album, Lover Boy, self-titled, and Turn Me Loose to wrap up this edition of the Classic Rock Show. We had some Rat before that, and back for more from their Rat's Out of the Cellar album from 1984. So that wraps up the show. I'll be back on the radio again up in the attic on Monday. We'll have an ultimate album site. I gotta go plowing through and see if there's anything worthy. It was pretty rough last week to pick something, but it turned out to be a pretty decent record, so that was okay. We'll have a Beanbag Spotlight or two, and other than that, some good hard rocking songs. So you know, if you're into the harder edge of side of rock and roll, that is, by all means, join me on Monday up in the attic from 7 to 10. There's a lot more room up there now, so plenty of room for everybody. Come all. All right, I'll leave you with this last one. Some great guitar playing right here from these guys, the Outlaws. Green Grass and High Tides Forever. I'll leave you with this. Holly Kicks In. Stateside Saturday is up next from 4 to 7 live. Have a great weekend, everybody. See you on Monday.

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1: Downing Street have hit back at comments from the US Vice President linking the murder of Henry Novak to migration. Ben Monse reports.
2: J.D. Vance said there should be righteous anger linking the murder of Henry Novak to what he called the mass invasion of migrants. Number 10 responded by condemning attempts to interfere in our democracy and stir up division on our streets, while stressing that the Novak family do not want the case used to fuel tension. An independent watchdog is investigating how Hampshire police handled the incident.
1: Elsewhere, six more people have been charged following violent disorder in Southampton earlier this week. There were clashes at a demonstration over the way police handled the murder of Henry last December. Commemorations to mark the 82nd anniversary of D-Day in Normandy are underway. French school children were seen walking across Juno Beach to mark H Hour. And the royal family are in Gloucestershire to celebrate the wedding of Princess Anne's son, Peter Phillips. The King and Queen are among those in attendance. From Radio News Hub, I'm Grace McIntosh.
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1: Rain and strong winds sweeping across southern areas with some light patchy rain further north. Scattered showers in central areas, highs of 18 degrees Celsius.
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0: Every Friday evening at 10 p.m., Ultimate Radio transports you to a calm and relaxing world of easy listening, beautiful music. Yeah, right. Hi, this is Jim Pemberton, and I'd like to invite you to enjoy some decidedly uneasy listening music every Friday night at 10 o'clock UK time, right after Mark Fielding does the chart show. It's the Friday Night Free Ride, and it's 3 hours of the kind of music that I would play for you if you were attending a party at my house. Well, at least until the police came and shut it down. We're going to blow off the work week and have some fun with a bunch of good old rock and roll, some fun pop stuff, some old soul and funk records from the 70s and 80s, a little bit of disco sometimes, and we might even sneak in the odd country record here and there. 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

0: Radio. 4 men have admitted charges of violent disorder after police came under attack during protests earlier in the week in response to the death of student Henry Novak. 11 Hampshire police officers and a police dog were injured as missiles, including wheelie bins and chairs, were thrown on Tuesday in Southampton. Video footage of 18-year-old Mr. Novak being handcuffed as he lay dying by officers ignoring him, saying that he'd been stabbed and couldn't breathe, has sparked heavy criticism. Commemorations to mark the 82nd anniversary of D-Day in Normandy are underway, with French schoolchildren walking across Juno Beach to mark H hour. That's the time at which British servicemen were deployed. The King and Queen have been greeted by cheers from well-wishers as they arrived at the wedding of the Princess Royal's son Peter Phillips and his partner, who's a nurse in the NHS. Charles and Camilla joined other members of the royal family for the ceremony in Gloucestershire. And Scotland are in New Jersey for their final warm-up game ahead of the World Cup against Bolivia. England are also playing today. They take on New Zealand in Tampa. That's the latest from Radio News Hub. I'm John Collins.
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0: After a cloudy and wet day, the showers will ease as the rain clears this evening, turning drier with clear spells overnight, windier through the early hours, and an overnight low of 11 degrees Celsius.
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1: Asked you once, asked you twice now. There's lipstick on your collar. You say she's just a friend.

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1: Four men have admitted charges of violent disorder after police came under attack during protests earlier in the week in response to the death of student Henry Novak. 11 Hampshire officers and a police dog were injured as missiles, including wheelie bins and chairs, were thrown on Tuesday in Southampton. Video footage of 18-year-old Mr. Novak being handcuffed as he lay dying by officers who ignored him, saying he'd been stabbed and couldn't breathe, have sparked heavy criticism. Commemorations to mark the 82nd anniversary of D-Day in Normandy have begun. French schoolchildren have walked across Juno Beach to mark H-Hour, the time at which British servicemen were deployed. A new AI tool which colour codes different parts of the body during live operations has been used by surgeons for the first time in the UK. Medics at St Mark's, the National Bowel Hospital, have used the tool to operate on a patient in her 60s. And David Sullivan has stepped down as chairman of West Ham United with immediate effect. The 77-year-old says he's leaving the role to fight false allegations about his private life. That's the latest from Radio News.

0: News Hub, I'm John Collins.
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0: After a cloudy and wet day, the showers will ease as the rain clears this evening, turning drier with clear spells overnight, windier through the early hours, and an overnight low of 11 degrees Celsius.

0: From 1975 and the One of These Nights album, it's music from the Eagles, an instrumental called Journey of the Sorcerer, and that is how we're getting started on this week's edition of the Stateside Saturday Show, coming to you from the United States Midwest, Springfield, Illinois, on the UK's very own Ultimate Radio, right up your logalls, whatever those are, and alongside, it's my partner in life and in radio, Rachel Schroeder.
1: That's cool. I like that.
0: Yeah, I like that very much.
1: By the way, don't panic.
0: Don't panic.
1: And bring your towel.
0: Don't.
1: And watch out for Rogan poetry.
0: Toward
1: it's
0: the end of the
1: harmless.
0: Toward the end of the night, we're going to be doing some Bogon poetry for you.
1: We don't want to, like, make them leave.
0: Yeah. If you have a babblefish in your general vicinity, you get ready to put it in your ear.
1: You don't.
0: Right. Yes. And ladies and gentlemen, later on we may actually sell our brains to a couple of mice, just because we're kind of hard up for money here on the program here. If you don't know what we're referring to,
1: they do.
0: By the way, there is a boatload of crosstalk in this. Oh no, never mind. That's not on your end. That's on my end. That's Winamp. Hold on.
1: Oh, okay.
0: Let me turn that down. Okay. I was hearing it and you weren't. Okay. Those are references to the Douglas Adams classic Hitchhiker's Guide to the Galaxy. And the reason that Rachel and I threw those lines out there is because if you happen to have heard the radio adaptation of Hitchhiker's Guide way, way back in the 80s, that Eagles tune is the theme music that they used.
1: I love that thing.
0: Yeah, that's great stuff.
1: I liked it when I heard it, as part of the Hitchhiker's Guide. And then when I found out it was the Eagles, I was like, oh, yeah.
0: It was. I remember when, it was funny, I had gone to Chicago to hang out with some friends, our buddies Tom and Daryl and a bunch of other friends, for New Year's Eve. We were sitting up the next day on January 1st, the next morning, and one of the guys there had brought, and I think it was an XM radio. And this was when the satellite radio thing had just started here in the United States. And he was the first one to have one of those. So we hadn't heard it. So we're just kind of poking around the channels and giving it a listen and seeing what it's about. And we put on the Deep Tracks channel. And they start playing this. And Tom and Daryl are like, why are they playing the Hitchhiker's Guide music? Like, no, that's the Eagles.
1: Yes, it's both.
0: It is both. Yes, you're right. Yeah. You're right. Speaking of radio, and admittedly, this will mean absolutely nothing to you UK listeners, but I'll mention it to Rachel anyway, because this is something that came up in conversation a couple of weeks ago, and I cracked up when I did this. I just, out of happenstance, heard this. Staff meteorologist Alan Archer is still around.
1: Hey!
0: He's still around. He's still doing his thing. I was just poking around on the Victor stream, and I landed on some station in Missouri, and he was on it.
1: He was?
0: Yeah, he sounds really old now, but he's still doing the weather.
1: Wow.
0: So yes, staff meteorologist Alan Archer is still doing his thing.
1: That's funny.
0: I know, right?
1: Wow.
0: You know, and it was just so funny, because it's like, we were just talking about that.
1: Uh-huh.
0: I think 99% of all radio stations have gone with, like, the weatherology, Jennifer Wojcicki or whoever they are.
1: Yeah,
0: but
1: right.
0: But yes, there's still a place for real human meteorologists in American radio, I'm happy to say.
1: That's very cool.
0: Yes, yes. And there's also a place for your requests on this radio show. By golly, we play what you want to hear, but more than that, we play what we want to hear. So let us
1: unless
0: know.
1: You put in your request, then it might be more what you want to hear.
0: Exactly. So you can get us on the email, which is Rachel and Jim, RachelandJim at ultimateradio.co.uk. Again, Rachel and Jim at ultimateradio.co.uk, or WhatsApp is available to you if you want to get us on the Ultimate Radio chat group, or send a direct message to one of us individually. Either way is totally fine.
1: Absolutely.
0: Yeah.
1: Yeah.
0: Anything else we need to expound upon before we go back into music?
1: No, not at the moment.
0: Okay. How about a new song?
1: What?
0: Yeah.
1: New song?
0: I mean, it's a new song from an old band, but it's still a new song.
1: Of course.
0: Of course it is. You know me. No, this is really good. You'll like this. I just heard
1: God forbid you play a new song from a new band.
0: I don't.
1: That would never happen.
0: I don't really listen to a lot of new bands to know what's good. I mean, that's kind of, I mean, I think you kind of have to come up with that one. I just don't listen to a lot of new music. I'm sorry. Although, I did, and if I can get a hold of it, I'll play it. I did hear a song just poking around the other night. I heard a song that I thought was incredible. Sounded like good old 70s soul music, and it came out in 2021 from a band I've never heard of. So if I have it or can grab it right quick, I will play that for you a little later on the show. But right now, how about a new thing from Squeeze?
1: All right.
0: And you'll like this. This is called You Get the Feeling on Stateside Saturday from Ultimate Radio.

0: I will never get tired of that one. Gilmour's guitar solo on that is just unreal. That's Comfortably Numb, Pink Floyd. Try that again. Hello, Pink Floyd, Comfortably Numb from The Wall on the Stateside Saturday program with Jim and Rachel.
1: Yep, all right.
0: Okay.
1: That hat was cranked.
0: Yeah, as it should have been. So, do you want to hear this song from 5 years ago that Mr. Contemporary with it, Jim Pemberton, just heard?
1: Bring it on.
0: Okay. Apparently, and I found this out after the fact, Bruno Mars had something to do with this.
1: Oh, okay.
0: Okay. And I don't know if this was a big hit or not. Maybe you'll know this.
1: Okay.
0: Are you familiar with Silk Sonic?
1: I've heard of it.
0: Okay. A song from Silk Sonic now. This is called Put on a Smile. And if you like good soul music, this is definitely it.
1: Well, Bruno Mars, if he has anything to do with it, it's going to be pretty good.
0: Yeah, I did go ahead and download his latest album. I've not listened to it yet, but I do actually have it. So maybe at some point we'll toss some of that on. But here's this thing from Silk Sonic. Put on a smile on Stateside Saturday.
2: Look here, fellas. Take it from your Uncle Bootsy. Ain't no shame begging in the rain. Tell her how.

0: just like I pictured it. Skyscrapers and everything.
1: Hey, brother. Hey, come here, Slick. Huh? Hey, you look hip, man. Hey, you want to make yourself $5, man?
0: Yeah, bro.
1: Hey, look here. Run this fucking street for me right quick, okay? Run this fucking street for me.
0: Hey. What? Huh? I don't know. What? I'm just going across the street.
2: Shut your mouth.
0: Oh, no. What'd I do?
3: Turn around. Put your hands behind your back. Let's go.
4: A jury of your peers having found you guilty. 10 years.
0: What? Come on, get in that cell, nigga. God, no.

0: That's Brother Wonder, Living for the City, from the Intervisions album out of 1973 on the Stateside Saturday program. Jim and Rachel with you, and glad to be so, on Ultimate Radio.
1: Yep, for sure.
0: That one I
1: having had fun cranked. With the music.
0: Yeah. Yeah, that is just so... What words fail me when I attempt to describe the greatness of Stevie Wonder in general, but especially the 70s stuff. Oh my God, wow.
1: Just in general, I mean, when we saw him in concert a couple years ago, yeah, he was older, but man, he put on a good show.
0: He had it. He still had it, though. That's the thing. I mean, it wasn't, you know, I mean, the voice wasn't failing. I mean, he still had his you know, his instrumental chops. I mean, there was nothing not to like about the show, and he seemed to be having a good time with it. So
1: yeah, he did.
0: Yeah.
1: And so did everybody, man. You could hear a pin drop in that. Place.
0: Well, that's the thing. At a Stevie show, I don't think you could be bored, and I don't think you could at all be in a bad mood. There's just his music is just so joyful and so infectious that you can't help but catch it.
1: That was a bucket list show.
0: It was.
1: You know, and because we had been saying that for years.
0: We had.
1: That if he gets anywhere close, we're going to go.
0: Yeah.
1: And he was relatively close, you know. So it's like, okay, we're going. And
0: so we did.
1: Now, I'm trying to think who would be the bucket list show. I mean, we did that one, so
0: maybe Springsteen.
1: Yeah,
0: maybe.
1: Yeah,
0: yeah.
1: I've not seen Springsteen, and I had an opportunity, but I couldn't go.
0: Yeah, yeah. I haven't seen him either, and that's
1: Carrie's seen him enough for all of us.
0: That's probably true, yeah. But that's something that, I mean, if you're a rock and roll fan, that's probably something that you... It's like going to Mecca, you know, on a pilgrimage. Mm-hmm. If you get the chance to see Springsteen, you probably should do it, you know.
1: Yeah. I know. I could kick myself for not going, but I was not able to go to that one show. I was probably, 13 years old.
0: Oh,
1: I won the tickets.
0: Oh.
1: I didn't even know that they were giving them away. I called the station for something else. And I didn't know they were giving them away. So being a radio person and knowing how it worked, when they answered, "Hey, what's your name? You won," or whatever.
0: Yeah, just go with it. Go with it.
1: I went with it.
0: Yeah.
1: You know, and I was like thinking to myself, what did I win? And they're like, "You're going to see Bruce Springsteen." All right.
0: There you go.
1: And I'm thinking to myself, I am?
0: I am
1: but
0: now.
1: But I played along with it.
0: I guess I am now. All right.
1: I played along with it.
0: Yeah.
1: And this was the days when you had to go to the station to pick up the tickets.
0: Right.
1: So I was able to pick them up. I happened to be in Daytona Beach that time.
0: Mm-hmm.
1: So I was able to go pick them up, but I couldn't go to the show. I don't remember exactly why.
0: Man, oh man.
1: So I... either gave him away.
0: You know,
1: or
0: your brother would have taken you.
1: Oh, he would have, but for some reason we couldn't. I don't remember what it was that we. It was something we couldn't get out of at the time.
0: Weird. Okay. Yeah. See, I'm just. I guess I'm just of the mindset of, you know, anybody who knows me knows that like a concert of that magnitude is going to take precedence over all else.
1: Yeah, but, you know, if it was something family-related that you couldn't... if it was a wedding or something like that, you know, which I don't remember what it was, honestly, but, you know, you can't get out of stuff like that. Sorry, I can't go to your wedding. I'm going to see Bruce Springsteen.
0: Depending on who it was that was getting married and how close I was to them, I might actually do it.
1: Yeah.
0: I mean, believe me, I've done the I have to work thing to get out of weddings.
1: You would.
0: Yes. I didn't really want to go, so I didn't.
1: Well, there again, I don't remember what the circumstances were.
0: I wouldn't do that with everybody,
1: No.
0: Yeah.
1: I wouldn't either, but I mean, it was something we couldn't get out of.
0: Okay.
1: So,
0: man,
1: you know, I couldn't do it, unfortunately.
0: Yeah. So that may be... like number one on the bucket list at this point.
1: Yeah, I would love to see him.
0: Yeah. You know, there are others certainly, but yeah, that would probably
1: I've never seen the Stones. I'd go see the Stones.
0: Yeah, I would see the Stones again. I did once back in 1997 when they played Soldier Field, the apparently soon to be former home of the Chicago Bears.
1: Yeah.
0: Yes.
1: So they're moving to Northwest Indiana.
0: Uh-huh.
1: They're close enough to Chicago. Are they going to remain the Chicago Bears regardless, or are they going to...
0: I would imagine so.
1: Rename to an Indiana team. I mean, Indiana's already has the Colts, but...
0: Well, they've already kind of stirred up a little bit of a hornet's nest about, you know, leaving Illinois. If they were to change the city name to, you know, the Hammond Bears or something, I think that would probably create more ill will than it's worth, where it's probably...
1: But you know what? I mean... The people that need to.
0: Well, I disagree with you there. I don't know. What it comes down to is you've got, you know, they want this, you know, stadium, this $1 billion stadium, but they want Illinois taxpayers to cough up for it. They want just these ridiculous tax breaks, you know, that would fall on our shoulders. And, you know, Governor Pritzker, you know, rightly is like, no, you're a family of billionaires. You can afford to do this. You're not going to get those tax breaks. You know, if you leave, you know, we're sorry you're leaving, but, you know, we're not going to do that. And I think he's right.
1: If they, yeah, I don't know. I haven't followed it very close to know what side is wanting what. So
0: yeah.
1: I can't really debate it, but I mean, I don't know. I just... If whatever piece of Illinois is not supporting them, and I don't know, I guess it's not the fans, obviously. They want the
0: fans were to stay, the Bears were really good last year. Everybody was into
1: it. They want them to stay.
0: Yeah. Yeah. No, I don't think it's a lack of support or anything. I think it's just a matter of what, at least as I see it, you know, they're wanting just I forget the exact number, but they're wanting like this, you know, XX percent, you know, double digit percent tax break. Well, it's not like that tax money just goes away. Somebody has to pay it. And so that would be us. And that's something that I'm never cool with these stadium deals, and they've gone on for so long. And it's like, where you have teams that are like, we're going to leave if you don't give us a brand spanking new stadium. Oh my God, don't do that. What do you want? Okay, okay.

0: okay, okay, is that enough? You can have some more. You know, I'm glad to see that, you know, the legislators and the governor and that are kind of on the same page here. Like, no, this is, I mean, that's incredibly bad form to give a tax break to people who could afford to do this on their own.
1: God, well, and just along the tax lines anyway, God forbid Illinois take a break on taxes.
0: You should know at this point, yeah.
1: I just freaking paid $5,000 for my home property taxes.
0: Exactly, exactly. Oof. I don't know that, the only thing too is that I don't know, I mean, I don't know that Hammond really has like a lot of great infrastructure there. I mean,
1: there would
0: have to be a lot of things that would change, I think, in Hammond for this to actually work. I mean, you know, not just the stadium, but, you know, I think it would need, at least from my recollection, would need a lot of, say, you know, road work and, you know, a lot of other kind of supporting businesses.
1: Yeah, I don't know much about Hammond, Indiana.
0: Yeah, exactly. I mean, it's going to be a strange situation, I suppose. And, you know, and you know, maybe if I were like a football fan, I would feel differently about it. But, you know, even baseball teams, you know, it's kind of like when, you know, when the Cubs were kind of making noise about, you know, leaving Wrigley Field and, you know, going somewhere else. Like, okay, rock on. If you want to do that to yourselves, go ahead. You know, it never happened.
1: Yeah.
0: But, you know, I just have an issue with, you know, with these stadium deals in general, to be honest with you.
1: Yeah.
0: Because in most cases, you know, these owners, you know, could afford to foot the bill, or at least most of it. Or you know, find other private funding to get it done, you know, rather than just deciding that, okay, we need to pay, we meaning us, the taxpayers, need to foot the bill for it.
1: Yeah.
0: Yeah.
1: Yeah, I haven't followed it closely enough to debate intelligibly about it, but, you know, I just feel like if Indiana is supporting a team, they shouldn't have to have a name of a different state. But who knows whether they're supporting it.
0: I think it will probably be like the whole, you know, the Los Angeles Angels that are actually in Anaheim. It'll probably be like that, I would imagine. Plus, the Hammond Bears doesn't have a ring to it at all.
1: No.
0: It really doesn't.
1: But nothing would besides Chicago.
0: No, you're right. You are right. You are right. Well, anyway, that's our sports talk segment for this week. And, let's do this. A request from last week that came in late.
1: Yes.
0: We didn't have time to play it. So hopefully the guy who requested it is actually listening. He usually is. This is Steve Winwood, a track from the Back in the High Life album,
1: which is
0: a very good album. This is Freedom Over Spill on the Stateside Saturday Show from Ultimate Radio.
1: Might have to do a double play from this album.
0: Oh, I think we could do that.

is Ultimate Radio.

Four men have admitted charges of violent disorder after police came under attack during protests earlier in the week in response to the death of student Henry Novak. 11 Hampshire police officers and a police dog were injured as missiles, including wheelie bins and chairs, were thrown on Tuesday in Southampton. Video footage of 18-year-old Mr. Novak being handcuffed as he lay dying by officers who ignored him, saying that he'd been stabbed and couldn't breathe, has faced heavy criticism. Commemorations to mark the 82nd anniversary of D-Day in Normandy have started, with French schoolchildren walking across Juno Beach to mark H Hour. That's the time at which British servicemen were deployed on the day. A new AI tool has been used by UK surgeons for the first time. It colour codes different parts of the body during live

0: operations to help surgeons with accuracy. The Bank of England has defended its decision to feature wildlife on the next series of British banknotes, and the entrepreneur Tuukka Suleman has announced he's leaving BBC business show Dragon's Den after 10 years. That's the latest from Radio News Hub. I'm John Collins.
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0: After a cloudy and wet day, the showers will ease as the rain clears this evening, turning drier with clear spells overnight, windier through the early hours, and an overnight low of 11 degrees Celsius.
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0: A tune from the current CD from Yes. The album is called From a Page, and the song is called To the Moment on the Ultimate Radio Stateside Saturday Show. The story behind that album is From a Page was originally released as a four-song EP in 2019, and they've now expanded it with more tracks and released it now. So there you go, a full-fledged
1: Yes. That sounds good.
0: It does, doesn't it?
1: You know, sometimes a band, you know, when they make an album so long after their most recent one, they sound different and it just doesn't work, but that one really does.
0: Yeah, I think so. I think that's really nice. And they've got some other really good tracks on that particular album. They had put out an album called Fly From Here, and they've got some newly remixed versions of tunes that appeared on that. Apparently, it sounds like this was one of the last things that Chris Squire worked on before he passed away.
1: Wow.
0: So there you go. Good
1: and,
0: stuff.
1: And you know, this is one of those, I don't even mind the other lead singer. I'm drawing a blank on his name at the moment.
0: I am too, but sounds enough like John Anderson that, you know, I don't think anybody's going to complain.
1: It really does. It's amazing how much he sounds like John Anderson.
0: It really does. Yeah. And I think they got him, and I think other bands have done this too. I think they got him from like a Yes tribute band, which if you think about it, kind of makes sense because he would know all the songs already, you know, and would presumably have the right voice, you know, because someone who sings in that high of a register and does it well is kind of a rarity. I mean, there aren't a whole lot of people, a whole lot of men who sing in, you know, a John Anderson or Philip Bailey kind of vocal range.
1: There's not, I mean... Not, you know, there's a lot of women that can't even sing that high.
0: You're right about that. But yeah, I thought that was pretty decent, so I thought I'd throw it in there.
1: Yeah, I like that.
0: All right.
1: I'll have to hear the other tracks.
0: Well, we'll probably be able to do that for you. Yeah. We had all kinds of cool stuff to play for you, including a request from Paul, which we'll get to in a minute here. If you'd like to ask for something, let us know what it is, and if we can come up with it, we will absolutely put it on for you. The mailing address to use is rachelandjim@ultimateradio.co.uk, and that's A-N-D, not the and sign. rachelandjim@ultimateradio.co.uk, or WhatsApp us via the Ultimate Radio chat group, or just send a message to one of us individually, and we will take care of you.
1: Yep.
0: Okay. Now, Paul wanted to hear some Bruce Springsteen, and he said he left it up to us to pick. So, since he left it up to us to pick, I thought we'd play something that you wouldn't hear anywhere else. Some live Springsteen. This is from a concert that was recorded July 1st of 1978 at the Berklee Community Theater in Berklee, California. We'll do the final two tracks that Bruce and the E Street Band played that night. It starts with this one, Because the Night. Springsteen, by request, on Stateside Saturday.

He just liked to watch me suffer. Miss America here with these two. Got the little holder and everything. Still in my lapel, is it?

chances of me living through this next song, I'm not too good right now. So I'm going to need a lot of help. A one, a two.

0: And that's all I have. It cuts off there. I apologize for that. But I think whoever was bootlegging that concert, the cassette ran out. And we lost the end of that. But that's most of Quarter to Three from Bruce Springsteen and the E Street Band. And Quarter to Three, of course, if you know your early rock and roll, was a big hit for Gary U.S. Bonds. And if you know your early 80s rock and roll, you know that Bruce was responsible for the comeback of Gary U.S. Bonds with This Little Girl and Out of Work and all that stuff.
1: All right. Thank you for talking and giving me time to get back.
0: You're quite welcome. Where did you go?
1: I'm listening. Well, I'm just kind of doing some stuff around the house. So I thought, okay, we got a couple long Springsteen tracks. I'll keep working a little bit.
0: Okay.
1: So I'm on the other side of the room, my hands full with stuff.
0: Oh.
1: And the track ends. I'm like, oh, no.
0: Yeah. I didn't realize that was going to cut off at the end. But yeah. Unfortunately, I'm sure that's what it was. Just the tape ran out.
1: Yep.
0: Yeah. But good recording. We may, one of these times on the Friday Night Free Ride, maybe we'll play that whole concert, or at least
1: there you go.
0: What of it I have.
1: Right.
0: Almost all of it. Anyway, let's see. What should we do next?
1: I don't know.
0: How about some McCartney music?
1: Yeah.
0: Okay.
1: I'm good with that.
0: The new album is The Boys of Dungeon Lane, and I thought I'd play one of the better tracks from this. This is called Ripples in a Pond on Ultimate Radio.

0: come about 8 away from this together.
1: Another track from the Boys of Dungeon Lane album, the new one from McCartney, that is called Mountaintop on the Upon This Rock Show.
2: All right.
1: Yeah. I like that album. Think
2: that reminds me of something. You know, oh gosh, something that was on another album sounded similar, but I can't think of what it is at the moment.
1: Yeah, I don't know. You may be thinking of Beautiful Night, because it has kind of that same where it's a bit slower and then it kind of comes to like a rockin' crescendo. It's kind of similar to that.
2: And just kind of like the production value on it too just reminds me of something, and I'm just drawing a blank on what it is. But
1: yeah, it's a good album. I mean, I figured it would be. I mean, it's McCartney. How bad could it ever be? But it really is good.
2: Yeah.
1: I like it.
2: All right.
1: Well, I'll tell you what, since we're playing some newer music by old artists, how about some Neil Diamond?
2: What?
1: Yeah.
2: Okay.
1: He's got a new album, came out about a month ago, called Wild at Heart. And the story behind this is part of a trilogy of albums that Neil recorded with Rick Rubin. And you may remember that Rick Rubin was responsible really for the comeback of Johnny Cash. You know, he recorded those acoustic albums with Johnny Cash, and he basically did the very same thing with Neil Diamond. Most of the instrumentation on this is completely acoustic. These are tracks on this particular album that were recorded in 2007, and some top flight musicians on this too. A couple of Tom Petty's Heartbreakers are on this, including Mike Campbell on guitar and Ben Montench on keyboards. So I thought we'd play a couple tunes from this album.
2: Okay.
1: Here's the title track, Wild at Heart, Neil Diamond.
3: 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The other side runs hot and cold. Part of me is plain defiant, loud and rowdy and hard to hold.

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1: He sounds better on that than I thought he would.
0: Sounds really good, yeah. Yeah.
1: Yeah, I mean, I thought, oh, this is going to be tough, but...
0: No.
1: I was surprised.
0: No, sometimes you just never know, you know? I mean, it's kind of like, you know, and I suppose that maybe I'm one of these people that kind of roots for older artists because a lot of the time, you know, they're artists that have been around literally the whole of my lifetime, you know?
1: Oh, yeah.
0: And so I sometimes I will hear, you know, somebody who will, you know, take note of an artist whose voice has changed or what have you. They should just hang it up. They don't sound, well, why should they hang it up? Just because you don't like it? You know,
1: yeah.
0: It's like, I guess, you know, I tend to be of a mindset of, look, if their heart is still in it, if they still want to perform and they can still find happiness in their own lives doing it, and, you know, if they're songwriters, if they can still write halfway decent songs, and they've had, you know, an incredible, you know, long career, you know, a lot of longevity in what they're doing, who am I to say they shouldn't do it? Just because their voice may be aged.
1: I mean, there are certainly people that we've heard that, like, oh, they probably shouldn't, in our opinion.
0: Lou Gramm.
1: You know, but...
0: Yeah. But you know, but even then, you know, I mean, you could tell, you know...
1: His enthusiasm.
0: Oh, yeah.
1: Was
0: I mean, he was putting everything he had out there.
1: Yeah.
0: He really was.
1: Mm-hmm.
0: And you could tell that. And that, you know, that kind of made up for what he vocally is not able to do.
1: Mm-hmm.
0: And if you know Lou Gramm's backstory, I mean, quite frankly, he's lucky to be alive. He's lucky to be able to even talk.
1: Yeah, for sure.
0: Let alone sing and perform, you know. I mean, you know, he had to relearn so much after he had, you know, the brain tumor and everything. I mean, it used to be that what they had to do was they had to... arrange, like, he had all these different slips of paper around him on stage, and the slips of paper would have the opening lyrics to each of the songs that he was going to do to remind him what they were. Kind of like, oh, that's right, okay. And once he got the opening, he, you know, he had the rest of it down. He was fine, you know.
1: So,
0: you know, I'm just kind of like, you know what? If an older artist...
1: They didn't do that on the cruise, though.
0: No. Not that we know of, anyway. I don't think they did.
1: Not that we know of, anyway.
0: Yeah. But yeah, I mean, that's the thing. If somebody really still wants to perform, you know, and is still happy doing it, well, you know, what the hell? I'm not going to say anything about it. Let them do it. You know, play it loud. If I like it, I'll listen. If I don't like it, I won't.
1: Yep.
0: Yeah. So there you go. let's see. And along those lines, more new music from an older artist. How about some Peter Frampton?
1: Oh, yeah, I was going to tell you about that. Yeah, he had a new stuff out. I wasn't sure if you had seen that.
0: Yes, the new album
1: was
0: called...
1: Which one was it? Today, Sunday Sit Down, I think, last week.
0: Okay.
1: So I'll have to find that interview. But I heard little bits and pieces, or it might have been Sunday Morning... I don't remember, but...
0: Well, CBS, Sunday Morning on CBS does a lot of music-related stuff, so...
1: They do.
0: Wouldn't surprise me if it was them, but...
1: Yeah,
0: I know...
1: But, he's saying that, you know, certainly his condition, which I can't remember the name of at the moment, is progressive, but, you know, he can still play, he says, and he plays every day to kind of keep in shape... so to speak, and he's doing a lot of recording for when he can't play, because the disease that he's got is progressive, so he foresees a time that he may not be able to, but he said he's playing every day, and he's probably going to be playing till he can't play no more.
0: Well, and I think that's kind of what his doctors told him. I mean, he had basically kind of announced his departure from the music scene and done a farewell tour and all of that, because, you know, it had gotten to whatever his malady is, it had gotten to a point where he really couldn't, you know, move around the stage. And
1: it's a progressive thing where his muscles get weaker, is what he described it as.
0: And the, you know, and his doctors are like, "You're still going to play, aren't you?" You know, they're like, "You have to. I mean, it's what you do. I mean, if you, how long do you want to live? You, if you want to keep this thing at bay, you've got to play." Mm-hmm. You know, and he did. You know, and he ended up doing another tour called the Never Say Never Tour. You know, it's like he does it from a wheelchair, I guess. But it's kind of like, well, you know, if I get to play and people are cool with it, then all right, why not?
1: I mean, his voice is strong.
0: He's
1: he can still sing.
0: Yeah.
1: He says he doesn't play quite like he used to, but he plays well.
0: Yes, exactly. You know? I mean, so it's kind of like, you know, it's kind of like a baseball pitcher, like a guy like, say, John Smoltz, who used to pitch for the Atlanta
1: Braves
0: back in the day, you know, who was just, you know, part of just an unfair, I mean, just a sick pitching staff that the Braves had with Glavine.
1: What's unfair about that?
0: Oh, my God, yeah, with Greg Maddux and Tom Glavine and John Smoltz.
1: I liked it, actually.
0: Of course you did. You were a Braves fan.
1: Yeah, I know.
0: But, you know,
1: I was loving that.
0: But the thing of it is, when Smoltz got older, he reinvented himself. You know, he couldn't throw 100 miles an hour anymore, so he reinvented himself as a finesse pitcher. You
1: yeah.
0: know? And that's, I think, what a lot of really good musicians do, you know, is they find a way to work around whatever would otherwise impede them.
1: Yeah.
0: So let's do some Peter Frampton. This is from the album Carry the Light. This is the track called I Can't Let It Be on the Stateside Saturday Show from Ultimate Radio.

0: That is the closing track of Peter Frampton's new album, Carry the Light. It is called At the End of the Day on the Stateside Saturday program with Jim Pemberton and Rachel Schroeder on Ultimate Radio.
1: Nice instrumental.
0: I like that.
1: Yeah.
0: Yeah. Peter Frampton has done some really terrific instrumental stuff. You know, you just through, especially kind of the, you know, the latter albums in his career, he's sprinkled more instrumental music in. I remember the last time that we saw Frampton in concert, it was here in Springfield. It was an outdoor thing. It was a really nice night. And he did an instrumental version of Black Hole Sun.
1: That was awesome.
0: It really was. It really was. So, yeah, very glad that Peter Frampton is still playing and still doing his thing, because it still sounds good to me.
1: Yeah, absolutely.
0: Yeah, yeah.
1: He never lost his voice. I mean, you can tell he's older.
0: Yeah.
1: But he can still hit the notes, and he's still got his voice.
0: Well, you know, and you know, if we make it to 82 years old, our voices aren't going to be the same either. So
1: no.

0: on?
1: How are we doing on time here? Okay, we can squeeze this in, yeah. How about some Barry Manilow?
0: Boy, he's another one that was interviewed last week, which I actually have it recorded.
1: Oh, cool.
0: He is hoping to get back, but he's a little unsure whether his voice is going to hold out.
1: Yeah, I know. So he's still intending to. He's got a tour scheduled, and he's intending to do it come hell or high water, he says. This is a guy who's 82 years old. He's got some health challenges. You know, he's been through some things, but I'm glad he's still recording. The new album is called What a Time, and we'll play, I think this is the first single from it. This is called Sunshine. Barry Manilow on the Stateside Saturday Show from Ultimate Radio.

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1: Four men have admitted charges of violent disorder after police came under attack during protests earlier in the week in response to the death of student Henry Novak. 11 Hampshire police officers and a police dog were injured as missiles, including wheelie bins and chairs, were thrown in Southampton on Tuesday. Video footage of 18-year-old Mr. Novak being handcuffed as he lay dying by officers who ignored him saying that he'd been stabbed and couldn't breathe has sparked heavy criticism. The Bank of England's defended its decision to feature animals and insects on the next series of UK banknotes. The new notes will feature wildlife native to the British Isles rather than historical figures. That was decided after a consultation with the public, which found the previous portraits to be elitist and not representative. A special AI tool has been used in surgery for the first time in the UK. The tech colour codes different parts of the body during operations

0: to help surgeons. And the entrepreneur Tuukka Suleman has announced he's leaving the BBC business show Dragon's Den after a decade. That's the latest from Radio News Hub. I'm John Collins.
1: 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We handle everything. It takes just 60 seconds to start. 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
0: After a cloudy and wet day, the showers will ease as the rain clears this evening, turning drier with clear spells overnight, windier through the early hours, and an overnight low of 11 degrees Celsius.
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0: That is the title track from the new album from Amy Grant, The Me That Remains, on Ultimate Radio. You're listening to hour number three of this week's... Daggone it. It's driving me nuts. Come on. Hour number three of this week's edition of Stateside Saturday. I'm Jim Pemberton. She's Rachel Schroeder.
1: How long have you been saying you need to fix that?
0: I know. I just need to...
1: Oh, about a year or two now?
0: I know.
1: It's
0: getting worse, so I really need to order it. Okay.
1: So that song obviously was about Amy Grant's comeback from a really bad bike accident.
0: Oh, I don't know this story.
1: A couple years ago, a few years ago, she was in a really bad biking accident where, left her on the ground. She was unconscious for a little while, and had a brain injury. And brain injuries take a long time to come back from.
0: So I hear, yeah.
1: So obviously, just the context of that song appears to be about that kind of comeback that she's been through, where so many things have changed, but she's still there. I heard a piece of an interview where during recovery, her daughters would say something and she didn't remember it.
0: Mm-hmm.
1: A lot of healing had to happen for her to come back. And she's had a crazy last several years with a heart surgery that she didn't expect, and then the bike accident, but she's done well.
0: Well, we're friends with somebody who also suffered a pretty significant head injury, who also kind of had, the memory issues and things like that. And I remember her situation, that she would get Christmas gifts and then forget that's where she got them, mm-hmm. and would find them later, like, where did I get this? Oh, you got that for mm-hmm. Christmas. I did?
1: Mm-hmm.
0: Yeah. So, it can be a traumatic brain injury. Yeah, that can be very, very debilitating and hard to get back from.
1: Yeah.
0: Also, kind of reminds me of a friend of ours who actually was working at one point part-time for a video production company. And that company had been hired to work at the Illinois State Fair. Basically, their job was to do the video for the screens for the grandstand concerts.
1: Oh, okay.
0: And a lot of times what will happen is that the tour manager of whoever the artist happens to be at the time will meet with the video crew and kind of give them give them instructions. So like, for example, I forget who it was, but there was one particularly good looking young country artist that was booked that year, and they were specifically told, get as many shots of his butt as you can.
1: Oh, geez.
0: So, but the other side of that is they were doing the video for Hank Williams Jr. It was Hank Jr. and the opening acts were the Marshall Tucker Band and Leon Russell.
1: Okay.
0: And the whole thing with Hank, not to be gross here, but Hank had a pretty serious... I want to say like a mountain climbing accident or something like that. And had really done damage to his face and could not actually feel his face. He didn't have any, it was numb in that area. And so the problem was, if something came out of his nose, he would not know it. He would not be able to feel it and know that it was there. So the instructions were, don't do any direct shots of his face, just do do his body. Oh, wow. below the neck.
1: Oh, wow.
0: Yeah. So yeah, that's what that reminded me of.
1: Okay.
0: Yeah.
1: But
0: I thought so.
1: I've heard some other performances where I wasn't so sure. I'm
0: right.
1: Like, I'm a little concerned about that. But
0: you know who I have never heard sound good live. Well, I won't say never. I won't say never, because like in the days of when he was a member of Faces, did some great stuff. But really, Rod Stewart just has never sounded good live to me. Mm-hmm. He really, and I don't know why that is. He's all right in the studio, but just his live performances.

0: I have always found to be very lacking. Just his voice doesn't hold up to live performances that I've heard. And again, I don't know why that is.
1: I don't know.
0: Yeah.
1: Some people just don't, I guess.
0: Yeah, I guess. Never saw Rod Stewart in concert. Was supposed to, but he canceled at the last minute. He was supposed to play the Fair, and he canceled the last minute, so I didn't get to see him. But anyway, I've got another older artist who has new music out. That would be Ringo Starr.
1: Oh yeah.
0: Yeah, and we'll do the title.
1: Got some with Paul McCartney.
0: Yes. In fact, I'll toss something in with Ringo and Paul in just a few minutes. But first, we'll do the title track from the latest Ringo album. This is called Long, Long Road.

0: Another track from the Boys of Dungeon Lane, Paul McCartney and Ringo Starr, Home to Us on the Stateside Saturday program from Ultimate Radio.
1: This has got to be a record. The most new music we've ever played in one stateside show.
0: And almost all of them are by older artists, yes.
1: Yeah.
0: So it still has the Jim and Rachel spin upon it. At some point when Lindell's not available to do New and Now, you and I should volunteer to do it just to see what we can actually do with it.
1: Oh, we could probably come up with something.
0: I would definitely need your help on that one. You know, just because I just don't, you know, for the most part, I just listen to older stuff. I don't really, like, I don't really discover a whole lot of newer bands. And admittedly, there's probably some stuff out there that I would like if I were to hear it. You know, it's just kind of like the proverbial needle in the haystack. I mean, there are just so many different ways to consume music, I suppose, that it's hard to know exactly where to look for the new stuff that you actually would kind of enjoy.
1: Used to be, you go to the one kind of hip radio station in your town, and you would hear everything new, and it would be a little bit of everything.
0: Right.
1: You know,
0: yeah.
1: A little bit of new country, a little bit of new, you know, top 40-ish, a little bit of new rock, you know, so you kind of knew everything.
0: Mm-hmm.
1: But anymore, the radio formats are so segmented, if you even listen to the radio.
0: Right.
1: And you get your music so many other places that you don't have an opportunity to hear different genres, because you kind of stick within your one little lane.
0: Right, yeah, and radio stations really don't take chances on unproven product anymore, which is really kind of a shame, because you really, it gets very much like stagnant water if it's just the same few hundred things over and over, you know.
1: The only new stuff that gets played is the kind of top 40-ish.
0: Right.
1: You know, kind of the real pop sounding.
0: But even then, I think, you know, from what I'm seeing, I think CHR, you know, Contemporary Hit Radio, which is the proper name for Top 40, it's kind of in the doldrums right now. You know, it has always kind of ebbed and flowed since even the early days of rock and roll. But yeah, there's just not a lot that's really exciting people, it seems, right now.
1: Mm-hmm.
0: So, who knows? Who knows? But, you know, it's good to have a radio station on the internet like Ultimate Radio that can do a little bit of everything, that can, you know, I mean, where the DJs can play the things that they are passionate about, whether anybody's heard of them or not, you know.
1: Mm-hmm.
0: I love that.
1: Yep, me too.
0: Okay. How about we do some non-new music?
1: I was wondering how long it was going to go.
0: Yeah, I've almost run out. I've got one more that I almost forgot about that I'll toss in.
1: Ah, okay.
0: In just a bit here, and it's a band that you really like.
1: Okay.
0: Yes. So let's do some Live Heart first.

Thank you so much. We've had an amazing year, an amazing couple of years here. And we've been together really a long time, but this last couple of years has been really sort of out of the blue, incredible for us. And yeah, you never know what's gonna happen. You never know. So thank you to all of you for helping us all down through the years and for being there for us all the way. Thank you. And have a Merry Christmas, Happy Holiday too. Let your heart be light. Mm-hmm.

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1: Seattle's own.
0: All right, we're going to bring everybody back up. Pat Monahan, Richard Marks, Sean Colvin. I don't know where the Red Rocker is, but well, I think Sammy's on an airplane right now. Sammy's in Cabo already.
2: Yes, already in Cabo.
0: Thank you all for coming tonight. This has really been fun. And a really great way to end the year for us.
3: There you go. It is Heart and Friends and Even It Up and Stairwell to Headphones on the upon this Jesus God on the Stateside Saturday show from Ultimate Radio. Why do I bother?
4: On the show.
3: Yes.
4: If you ever get a chance to catch their version of that they did on the Kennedy Center Honors when Led Zeppelin was being honored.
3: Okay.
4: That was about the best version of that. I mean, okay. They just really did it up.
3: Cool. Okay. Well, I don't think I have it, but it should be easy enough to get. So
4: oh, yeah.
3: I will try to do that.
4: I might even have it. I don't know.
3: Oh, cool. Look, okay.
4: They just really did an awesome version of that.
3: Very nice.
4: On the Kennedy Center Honors.
3: All
4: of course, Robert Plant and the guys from Zeppelin were friends of theirs.
3: Yes.
4: So they had done some stuff together. Well, I don't know about together, but they had done quite a few Zeppelin covers.
3: Mm-hmm. Yeah, absolutely. Well, let's see now. I promised you I had another... I don't know if you want to call this... This isn't really new music from an old band, per se.
4: Okay.
3: The band itself is really not particularly old. But
4: by the way, hello to Carrie. I almost forgot.
3: Oh, okay.
4: She just tuned in.
3: Well, all right. Very good.
4: And that's probably her texting me again now. But,
3: okay.
4: Moving furniture, or getting furniture, and working on changing passwords and stuff. She said that's hard work, which I totally
3: it can be, yeah.
4: Get. Yes,
3: yeah,
4: it can.
3: I forgot my PayPal password and had to change it.
4: Oops.
3: which fortunately was easy enough to do, so, you know, it worked out. But then
4: did you send that yet?
3: I did.
4: Oh, I haven't seen it. I'll have to look. Okay.
3: Yeah, check your Rachel Renee email. It should be there.
4: Okay.
3: Yeah. Okay. At least it damn well better be there, or I'm going to wonder where that money went.
4: Yeah. When did you send it?
3: About 9:30.
4: Okay. I haven't looked at that email since then. Okay. Good.
3: All right.
4: Anyway.
3: Well, anyway.
4: Side talk. Go ahead.
3: Yeah, exactly. How about some Generation Radio?
4: Oh, okay.
3: Yeah. New album in 2026 entitled Take Two. Here's a track from it now. This is Montana Sky on Ultimate Radio and the Stateside Saturday program.
4: Yeah.

0: If we want to keep a show on Ultimate, maybe we don't play that version again.
1: Carrie, all I have to say is that I have the Bee Gees discography at my fingertips, so I wouldn't complain too terribly much about that if I were you, because I'll play the Bee Gees, because
0: I like
1: them. It
0: was Mark that sent it first, actually.
1: There's nothing wrong with that version. Quite frankly, well, okay. I like it better than the Whitesnake version. I really do.
0: Yeah.
1: Yeah.
0: I don't know if I would say I like that version better. It's hard to mess with Whitesnake. I think what I would say about Generation Radio is I like their originals better than some of their covers.
1: Okay.
0: They make the originals have that sound that they're looking for, you know, kind of the radio listener people.
1: Is that the technical term for it, the radio listener people?
0: I don't know. I was looking for a word and I couldn't find it.
1: Hello, you radio listener people out there.
0: Hey, people. But I'm getting texted now.
1: Yes, you are. I blamed Carrie for something Mark did.
0: But she was right behind him, though.
1: Oh, she was? Okay. Sorry, Mr. and Mrs. Fielding, you're both wrong. I'm not being funny, but you're both wrong.
0: No, it's hard to cover a song and like it as well as the original. It's really hard to do. And so I think I look at their originals and kind of in a different light because it's their original, so they're not trying to compare to anybody.
1: Okay.
0: But anyway.
1: I like
0: But yeah, they were less than impressed by their version of a Whitesnake tune.
1: Well, Mark, all I have to say to you, sir, is... Ha, ha, ha, ha, ha, ha, ha, ha. Shall I go on for 8 minutes?
0: I will let them text you.
1: Yes, they probably will. Mark will get a message from another listener. He's saying really bad things about you. You should do something about that.
0: See, now I want to see you two. That's it. Mark mm-hmm. and Jim, your
1: Mark and Jim show?
0: Your mission, should you so choose to accept it,
1: mm-hmm.
0: is to do a show together.
1: I'd love to do a show with Mark. Yeah.
0: I don't know how this would go over, but, you know, outdo each other with the tunes. Because,
1: I'd
0: Mark,
1: be great.
0: I know one or two that you could play that would get right back at him.
1: I know more than that would get right back at him.
0: Let's just say, can you woo woo woo?
1: Ah, shut up! Your mission, should you decide to accept it, is to shut your mouth.
0: Well, you know, you each have one now, so it's up to both of you to figure out the rest.
1: This show will self-destruct in 5 seconds.
0: I'll even give up a couple hours. If Mark wants to join you on this show and see what you guys can do to outdo each other, this would be fun.
1: I would do a show with Thielding in a second, man. That'd be a lot of fun.
0: I will give up a Saturday of my own part of the show and just listen, because it would be so much fun.
1: We could do that, yeah. I don't see why not.
0: See what you guys do to outdo each other.
1: Yeah, well, and the other thing too is we could do, like, for the last hour is just play songs that we both really like, because there are plenty of those.
0: Maybe play ones that you both agree on, even. I'm sure there's a lot of those.
1: Oh yeah, absolutely there are. But
0: we need to think about this.
1: Yeah, that'd be a lot of fun. I'd love to do that, but we can't do it now because we're down to our last few minutes.
0: Time.
1: Here's a song that popped up in a dream I had the other night. I dreamed that I had gone to a concert and the singer of the band didn't show up and I got dragged on stage.

0: Yeesh! Stiletto from Billy Joel is what I meant to say. And that's going to be our...
1: satisfied the jukebox in your dreams?
0: I have, yes. I dreamed that I was, like, pulled out of the audience and thrown up on stage to sing that song. I don't
1: know
0: why...
1: Did you win any money for that?
0: Not even a mere 50 bucks. Not even a free steak or anything like that.
1: Oh,
0: yeah.
1: Man.
0: I don't know why I dreamed that, but I did. But, probably, I'm guessing maybe I had the radio on and maybe that song was playing.
1: Probably.
0: That's probably what it was. But
1: we got to head on out of here.
0: We do got to head on out of here and make way for Mr. Ian Beverly and Saturday Night with Bevy, which is coming up next. And it will be a wonderful program, so stay tuned for it.
1: Absolutely.
0: And I will talk to you again on Monday.
1: I will text you.
0: Which is the day after Sunday.
1: Uh-huh. There's an A in the last syllable of that, by the way.
0: Oh, sorry. There you go. So enjoy the rest of your weekend.
1: I'll talk to you next weekend. Bye.
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1: Four men have admitted charges of violent disorder after police came under attack during protests earlier in the week in response to the death of student Henry Novak. 11 Hampshire police officers and a police dog were injured as missiles, including wheelie bins and chairs, were thrown in Southampton on Tuesday. Video footage of 18-year-old Mr. Novak being handcuffed as he lay dying by officers who ignored him, saying that he'd been stabbed and couldn't breathe, has sparked heavy criticism. The Bank of England's defended its decision to feature animals and insects on the next series of UK banknotes. The new notes will feature wildlife native to the British Isles rather than historical figures. That was decided after a consultation with the public, which found the previous portraits to be elitist and not representative. A special AI tool has been used in surgery for the first time in the UK. The tech colour codes different parts of the body during operations to help surgeons. And the entrepreneur Tuukka Suleman has announced he's leaving the BBC business show Dragon's Den after a decade. That's the latest from Radio News Hub. I'm John Collins.
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1: After a cloudy and wet day, the showers will ease as the rain clears this evening, turning drier with clear spells overnight, windier through the early hours, and an overnight low of 11 degrees Celsius.

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Here we go again. Good evening. Welcome along. Okay, going high there. Come on, don't get too excited. That is the Doobie, God forbid, the Doobie Brothers and Long Train Running and You Are My Mind, Crispy and St. Peter's starting the show. One from the 60s, one from the 70s, one from the 80s coming in just a moment's time. But a big thank you to Jim and to Rachel for the last 3 hours. Back next week together from 4 o'clock with Stateside Saturday. And Jim is back with us on Monday evening from 4 with another dose, another 3 hours of marvellous music from the wonderful 70s. That is Give Me Back My 70s. Oh, hello, hello, hello, hello, hello. Just a moment's time, just a moment. That's ruined everything, that has. Can I go back and say this? Can I go back and say it? It's back Monday from 4 with another 3 hours of great music from a marvellous decade. That's Jim with Give Me Back My 70s. Somebody. Nice one.

All in America, ELO. That's what we're doing this summer. Summertime, of course, the World Cup. Being just around the corner, football fans. If you're not a football fan, then... Oh, dear, there's plenty of films around. Right, I might come out with an expletive this evening. Well, not on air. We're not with the microphone up. I'll just put it down like this. There you go. Just had a couple of days of extreme exercise. Well, today wasn't really, but yesterday was, and my feet are sore. And you suddenly get this sudden jolt of pain through your foot, and it makes you go, hang on, microphone down. There you go, that's better. Did you hear me? Oh, good job. So that's what we got up. Well, what's happening, essentially. We got a Saturday Connection coming up at 7:30. Three songs and a connection between either the song titles or the artists. What is it going to be this evening? We've also got Race to the Centre of the Decade, the UK number ones after 8, the US number ones after 9. It is the Alphabet Zone today, and it's the letters G and H. G and H, song requests from the 60s. 70s and or 80s. I've got a dodgy World Cup football song coming up before 7:30. And if you want to talk pizzas and pies, you're welcome to. Absolutely. No such memory theme this evening, really, but I feel like talking pizzas and pies. If you want to do that, brilliant. Get in touch, Ian at ultimateradio.co.uk. 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Saturday night show here on Ultimate Radio. What do you say, Stevie?

16 minutes past 7 here on this Saturday evening on Ultimate Radio. It's Ian with you through till 10 o'clock with what I'm thinking is going to be quite a somber show from my point of view. But that's putting you off, isn't it? It's not. It's just nice and relaxed. I need to be nice and relaxed. And if it does get a bit lively, I won't be responsible for my actions. Not really, no. No, who am I accountable to, apart from myself? Well, the World Cup is coming round the corner. It starts on Thursday, I think, New Mexico City. It's all taking place in Mexico, the US and Canada. And you've got over a month's worth of football to have a go at. Mexico versus South Africa is the first game in the tournament. The UK, Scotland and England competing in the tournament as well. But that's not the real World Cup. The real World Cup is here on Ultimate Radio with Mark and the World Cup of Music. That's here each Sunday between 1 and 3. And it's fabulous. It's fabulous. Get the words out. It's the same old problem. It's fabulous because it's pitting the best musical countries in the world up against each other. And it's going to find the definitive number one country for music. It is law. It's going to be stated down with a wax seal slapped on top of it. Join Mark tomorrow for the next two groups in the group stages of the World Cup of Music. More on that again later on in the show. As I mentioned before, lots of ways to get in touch. A few of you have done already. We'll give you a mention in just a few moments' time. As always, it's lovely to hear from you and really grateful that you're spending some time with me here on this Saturday evening. Right, let's get back to the music and a bit of Whitesnake, I think.

Beatles, and before that, White Snake. Here I go again. Here I go again for a Saturday night. Rambling and a rumbling and a rimbling. Making any words up that I can say. So how are you doing today? Have you had a decent weekend? So has it been a bit rubbish? Has it been a bit... Can we cheer you up? I hope so. Well, I hope so, but I hope not in a way, because I hope you're not feeling too down, too bad. Try to cheer everybody up here on Ultimate Radio. Happy people! Sounds like we're on something. Usually alcohol, isn't it? Right, what we got? Woe's here this evening. Rachel, yeah. Oh no! I know, I was just saying, she was saying about playing Whitesnake before coming on air. Yeah, I was in the shower, literally 5 minutes before coming into here to start the show. No coincidences. Good afternoon to you over there in the States. Sarah, Lisa and Stuart, good evening. Thank you for your messages, emails, WhatsApp. Denise and all, good evening. Hello, how are you doing? Mark and Kez, evening to you both. Thank you for your messages and requests for the second hour and third hour. Spread out through then. Paul, Chippy T and all of that, good evening to you, sir. Do you know what I'm trying to say? I'm trying to look down my list. My WhatsApp's gone a really, really little bit weird here. 9 penny, 10 penny, put them in a glove. Catch an eagle by the way. Well, I think I've captured everybody. If I haven't, I'll give you a mention after the next song. But thanks for getting in touch. Just a reminder of how you can do that anytime throughout the evening. Oh, you didn't have to. It's all right. You're there. You're in your mind. We're all part of the Saturday night listening people. ian@ultimateradio.co.uk via the email, via the WhatsApp, or via facebook.com/ultimateradiouk. Right, in a few moments' time, it is the Saturday Connection. I'll give you three songs, and you've got to work out a connection between them. I'll give you a clue, what you're kind of looking for, and we'll see how you go with that. But before that is the Dodgy Football Song. And the Dodgy Football Song, the songs at the moment are all World Cup-related ones. Last week, Scotland, 1974. Easy, easy. Hey, wishful thinking on their part, isn't it, really? But we go to 1982 now. No, don't jump to conclusions here. We're not going England. We're not going Scotland. We're not even going Kuwait, who also had a team in there. Although I am on the search for really rare football songs to bring you. But we're going to Northern Ireland, actually. And Dana was involved in their effort in that year. Do you remember this? It was a lesser known of the World Cup songs from that day. They had a great World Cup in that year. Did they beat Spain or Brazil? I can't remember. Football people, tell me, did they beat Spain or Brazil? Or did they something really special in that World Cup? I wasn't born, so I don't know. But you, those of you that were born, tell me in at ultimateradio.co.uk. Now, I can't say this. Someone with a Northern Ireland accent is far better saying that this than I am, because it is meant to be said in accent. It's something, your man. Am I right? Your man. Is that right? Yes. Anyway, here's Dana and the Northern Ireland 1982 World Cup squad and... Yeah, your man.

tune's all right, but the words aren't exactly original. But there you go, that is your man. That's her, your man. From the Northern Ireland World Cup squad from 1982, including Dana as well. She sounded like she was enjoying herself. Right, it's gone 7:30 here in the UK. That's 2:30 US Eastern. Saturday night show with Ian. Saturday night show with Ian. Oh, it's all, you know, it's been two very, very long days. So excuse me, please. Please, you know. I can think of all the excuses I like, really, but have pity on a poor, reckless presenter. Okie dokie, let us go into the Saturday connection. Three songs, three artists, but what is the connection I'm looking for this evening? You've got until 8:00. I came up with this one in the shower the other day. So I've run a walker in the shower. Anyway, it's three songs. I'm looking for a connection in the song titles, okay? Looking for a word from each song connecting something, okay? Once you think you know what it is, whether it's right or wrong, it doesn't matter. It's taking part. It's getting involved. Then send me a direct message. I've put a message on the chat group. Just swipe down on that, reply privately, or send an email, ian@ultimateradio.co.uk. Take word out of each song title and you're connecting it with something. And let's see if you can get tonight's Saturday connection. Let's start with this one from Brian Ferry.

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3: It certainly is. It's Ian with you through till 10 o'clock. Very good evening to you. Good evening to Jill, who has sent me a message and had a guess at the connection. Not right with that. Mark's had a go at that. Adele, a good evening to you. No, not with that. Right, what we got? The three songs. We're looking for a word from each of the song titles. Does connect in with another word. Okay, so Sign of the Times there from Brian Ferry from 1978. You got Top of the World from The Carpenters and Rocky Mountain High from John Denver. A word out of each of those connects in with another word, making phrases or things or whatever. If you want to have a guess at that, ian@ultimateradio.co.uk, WhatsApp me and send a direct message any other way you know how. And let's see if we can get the Saturday connection. I'll give you the answer around 8 o'clock. So it's not a massive amount of time to go with that. I'll give you a little clue into, well, a couple of things coming up on the show after the next song. Now, I'm in a bit of a rocky mood this evening, not like sort of going backwards and forwards, making myself dizzy kind of rocky, but really this kind of rocky. If I go sort of into 1980, go back in time, I would go into something like this. Yeah, bit of Rainbow all night long. With you all night long, all day long here on Ultimate Radio. So right, the arms are waving in the air, the bum is wiggling in the seat, and here we go.

Well, Lincolnshire has one or two fine exports, including Graham Bonnet, who was lead singing on that song. Graham Bonnet from Skegness, where he used to go on holiday every year. Well, he used to go for a day out each year. The Jolly Fisherman, the beach, the fun fairs, the slot machines. And Lena Zavaroni at the Embassy Theatre. Oh, crap, what memories, eh? What memories. There you go. That is, as mentioned, all night long. Good evening to Monique, who will be here from 10 p.m. this evening with 2 hours of great music from the with the Ultimate Party. Oh, it's going to be party. Party time seeing you out of Saturday into a Sunday morning. Join her for that, but good evening to you, Monique. Now, let's go back to our Saturday connection. Let's try and give you a little bit more of a clue with this one. Three words from each of the songs, all adding up to different things. Really, different things. A thing you used to do when you were much younger. Well, you should have been doing it when you were much younger. And somewhere, okay? So a thing you used to do when you were much younger, not like me, I did it, I won't say no more, I'll give it away. A thing, just simply a thing, and then somewhere. With the last one. Let me know, Ian at ultimateradio.co.uk. Send a direct message via WhatsApp and let's see if you can get that Saturday connection here on the Saturday Night Show just before 8 o'clock. Did mention about things coming up on the show. I'll tell you about those because we're just trying to get the Saturday connection done after we've heard from Simon and Garfunkel and the Sounds of Silence.

Simon and Garfunkel, Sounds of Silence. Good evening, Teresa Davey, who's stumped completely with the Saturday connection. Don't worry, I'm going to give you a big, big clue in just a moment's time. Coming up in the next couple of hours, it's the Alphabet Zone, being this first Saturday of the month. We bring you a letter or a couple of letters, or even three letters sometimes. And I just invite you to request songs from artists beginning with those aforementioned letters. It's the letters G and H today. Your request from the 60s, 70s and or 80s. If it's an individual artist, then it's the surname I'm after. And the prefix of the before bands, you can get rid of that. So, you know, you don't worry about that. Hollies, for instance, can just be Hollies. Because if we did that, T would be absolutely flooded. So we'll go with those, your letters G and H requests. I've got quite a few in already, but please feel free to get yours to me. Also, I've been thinking pies and pizzas, a bit of a health kick, as I'm sure you know. And I've been reading a lot about pork pie appreciation societies on FaceTube, whatever it's called, and people saying, yeah, we've got the best pie here. Oh, this is far by the way the best pie. It's all down to individual taste, isn't it? I was thinking, can you boast that? Do you know somewhere that has the best pie? It may not be a pork pie, you know, vegetarian, vegan, you could have you know, your best, I don't know, vegetable pie. Or you could have your best sweet pie as well. You know, could be plum, could be raspberry, could be apple. Those kind of things. What do you like? What kind of things do you like? Pizzas as well, because pizza toppings, love a bit of pizza. But I don't, I was going through the pizza menu last night, because we had takeaway pizza, and some of the choices are wonderful. You know, nice, hot and spicy. I like a bit of that. That's nice. But they also give you the option of putting whatever toppings you like on there for a little extra. So you can add to it like a basic margarita or a pepperoni or something like that. And you can add other bits and pieces, yeah, like jalapenos and anchovies and stuff like that. But I don't think there should be a limit on that. You know, if you had the choice and, you know, there's no bounds and there's no restrictions, you might like to have a Marmite pizza. Stuff like that. And you can reason it with me as well. Ian@ultimateradio.co.uk. If you'd like to join in that, well, great fun. If you'd like to sort of just play along at home and think, oh, I could really do with a pork pie, go and have one. If you've got one in the fridge or you've got one in the cupboard, go and have one. You know, life's too short, isn't it? Right, the Saturday connection. Right, I'm going to give you a clue. Let's see if we can get some right answers with these. Oh, we're getting near the time. Right, I'm going to play a song, take us up towards the news. Going to have a gap before the news, just see if there's any correct answers. And then we'll go into the news and then into the second hour with Race to the Centre of the Decade. But, right, let's give you clues for each of the songs so it can lead you in that direction. And I'm going to play a song that will give you an extra clue. So, first one. Sign of the Times, okay, Ryan Ferry. Okay, you've got to connect one of the words in these song titles with another word. Okay, so the first song, think numerical. The second song, think object. The third song, think place, or, yeah, think place. Think location. Add a separate word to one of the songs in each of those song titles. Get in touch during the next song. Ian@ultimateradio.co.uk. Direct message me via WhatsApp. Let's see if you can get today's Saturday connection. Here's another clue. Take a word out of this song, you'll get another one.

0: Right, there you go. Oh, that is... you'll always find me in the kitchen at parties. The kitchen bit on that is the fourth word in the connection. Okay, let's take you through the connection. Thanks for your guesses, by the way. More coming in during that song. But I'm going to take you through the all of these. Okay, so I'm going to take the words out of each song to start off with. Firstly, you've got Brian Ferry and Sign of the Times. Your word there is times. Okay, the second one, Top of the World, The Carpenters, you're looking for the word top. Okay, is it anybody getting that at the moment? Okay, Rocky Mountain High from John Denver, you're looking for the word mountain. And of course, kitchen there was the fourth one to try and give you a bit of a nudge in the right direction. Right, okay, let's give the answer to this. Right, the first one, numerical, times. Yes, second one, object, top. Third one, place, mountain. The connecting word for our connection this evening is table, times table, tabletop, and Table Mountain. There you go, your Saturday connection this evening here on Ultimate Radio.
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2: Israeli troops have killed a Palestinian baby boy and injured his parents after firing at a vehicle in the occupied West Bank. The Palestinian Health Ministry says the seven-month-old boy was killed whilst his parents travelled through the area south of Hebron City to see relatives. A new AI tool which colour-codes different parts of the body during live operations has been used by surgeons for the first time in the UK. Medics at St Mark's, the National Bowel Hospital, have used the tool to operate on a patient in her 60s. A woman has been charged with attempted murder after an incident at a property in Glasgow. A 30-year-old man was taken to hospital by emergency services in the early hours of Friday morning after he was found seriously injured. The 33-year-old woman accused is due to appear in court. And Kimi Antonelli's taken pole position for the Monaco Grand Prix, beating Red Bull's Max Verstappen into second place. Antonelli's won the last four races of the F1 season. That's the latest from Radio News Hub. I'm George Lee.
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4: After a cloudy and wet day, the showers will ease as the rain clears this evening, turning drier with clear spells overnight, windier through the early hours, and an overnight low of 11 degrees Celsius.
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0: 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Time for Race to the Centre of the Decades. Now, some time ago, just to recap what this is all about, I had an idea of playing all the number ones from the UK and US charts in the 60s, 70s,

and 80s, but not just playing them straight out, right, just list them out. Gonna do it by playing them from the start of the 60s and the end of the 80s, going forwards and backwards each week to see where they would eventually meet. Well, in the UK's case, we have reached the 19th of June 1968 with the first of the two number ones now, and it's time for a bit of the Rolling Stones, and I'm sure there'll be no objections to that with this one, which was number one for 2 weeks. It's Jumpin' Jack Flash.

number one in the UK charts from the 19th of June 1968 for the Rolling Stones. And Jumpin' Jack Flash, they had a bit of a fallow time album-wise through 1967, but came back with an absolute belter during 1968 with the album Beggar's Banquet. Now to 1981 and to the 27th of June of that year, number one for 2 weeks was Michael Jackson, recorded a few years before as well. This is One Day in Your Life.

released an album in the mid-70s called Forever Michael on Motown Records. And that was on there, but it wasn't released, it didn't become a successful single until 1981 when he was on Epic Records, and Motown wanted to get a bit of the pie, so to speak, so they were releasing songs. Talking of pies, thanks Mark, just made me feel very, very hungry. Talking of pies, right, here we go into the second hour of the show this evening. More from Race to the Centre of the Decades in just under an hour's time, by the way, with the US number ones from 1967 and 1984. Right, we got a couple of things ongoing. It is the Alphabet Zone. It being the first Saturday of the month. Two letters today, letters G and H. How many songs, how many groups can you come up with those names at home if you're just playing along there? There's your task and homework for the evening. You needn't worry about the others, that's fine. Plenty of requests coming in. If you'd like to get a request from an artist beginning with that letter, remember if it is a solo artist, it needs to be their surname, and it also needs to be from the 60s, 70s and or 80s. Email ian@ultimateradio.co.uk. Send me a message via WhatsApp or facebook.com/ultimateradiouk. Let's see what we can come up with between now and 10 o'clock. Plenty to go at. Brilliant, thank you. Keep them coming though. Food is not always, not too far away from our minds, from mine anyway. Although I don't eat many pies anymore. Kind of gone off pastry a little bit, but if it could get fillings out of things, I would do. Your favourite pies. What would you put into a pie? Whether it be sweet or savoury? A doner meat kebab pie. For kind of defeating the object, really. And pizza toppings as well. Crazy ones. What do you like? What do you dislike? What would you like to have if there were no limitations? Let me know. ian@ultimateradio.co.uk. A kind of gentle memory kind of theme this evening, because I'm just feeling just very gentle. And yes, I'm having a swearing moment. There you go. The microphone went down again there. Right, let's get into that Alphabet Zone, starting with this one from Leslie

born Leslie Sue Goldstein back in 1946. Changed the name, stage name, Leslie Gore. And that is It's My Party. It's the Alphabet Zone. It's all about the letters G and the letters H. And this, for Mark, is Generation X and Valley of the Dolls.

Generation X and Valley of the Dolls from the album of the same name. That is for Margot. A request for, let's see, Lisa coming up in a moment's time. Thank you for your lists of requests. And I'm sorry I've missed your aha request, but I will refer to it just a little bit later on. Now, Mark is talking about pies and pizzas. I'll split this message up into two. Do the other bit just a little bit later on. But he's talking about pies. The staple diet of many, many a people, but he loves his pies. And he's saying, my favourite pie has to be the Holland's meat pie. I love the fact that it's not too specific. It's just a general meat pie. There's a little bit of pepper going on in there, as well as the gravy is lovely. As he says, for my favourite pasty... Just read this again. He is going for the Carr's cheese and onion paste pasty. I don't think you can get them outside of the Bolton area. They are a Bolton bakery. They are the best. There you go. There's a recommendation. If you're in the Bolton area, go to Carr's and try that and try their wares. Many bakeries, many individual and independent butchers, you've got to try them because they are just absolutely brilliant. So thank you for that. More about pizzas a little later on. But if you've got any recommendations or there's things that you would like to try in terms of pies, let me know, ian@ultimateradio.co.uk. I'm not going to say I'm going to get you one or going to make it. You know, things to do. But we're just talking about food and making your mouth water. And I wonder if this is going to lead to anybody eating anything before 10 o'clock this evening. I ought to put a disclaimer on the show, sort of saying, approach this at your own sort of mouth-watering, you know, taste and responsibilities. Now, on to another request. This for Lisa. She said, Genesis, but can you do something from the 80s? Yeah, absolutely. What about this one? Land of Confusion from the Invisible Touch album. This is Ultimate Radio. Good evening.

Evening Gemma, evening John, evening Detsy. Hope you're all well. Now, you're not trying to get me to say rude words on the radio, are you, Gemma? Galloway's Meat and Tatey Pies. The dogs. Yes, yes, there you go. Recommendation there. What's so special then? Would you change the flavour? Would you say they are the best ever that's ever, ever, ever been? There you go. What about the worst ones you've ever had? School. You see, when you talk about worst food ever, it always ends up going back to school. Limp, horrible pastry, you know, the stuff they kind of experiment on you with. Let me know, ian@ultimateradio.co.uk. Again, thank you for your requests. Keep them coming. H's and G's, G's and H's. Artist beginning with that name. If you're doing a solo artist, then it has to be their surname. You can get in touch with requests. So you can go to ian@ultimateradio.co.uk. Send a message via WhatsApp or facebook.com/ultimateradiouk. And a very good evening to Laura as well, who's got the kettle on. Lovely. No milk, no sugar, please.

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This is Ultimate Radio Team with a Saturday night show. That is Harmony Grass and Move In a Little Closer, Baby. Apparently they were from Essex. We ought to do. How many bands do you know from Essex? Quite a few, actually. It's a hotbed of music. There you go. That is, well, got something else from the 60s in a moment for Denise, who is in Hull. But you're making me, I'm making myself hungry. You're not making me hungry. I'm making myself hungry just thinking about all these pies and pizza toppings and all of that. And Mark, let's go further on with Mark's message now when he was talking about pizzas. He's saying, as far as pizzas are concerned, for me, pineapple does not belong on pizzas. Very true. Very true. It's horrible. Yeah, I agree. I agree. Don't need to convince me there. It's the devil's own. For me, a little bit of chili on a pizza, though, I would generally go for a meaty pizza with jalapenos and mushrooms. Chili's in there. That's a bit of, lovely. Sounds great. And I'm just trying to think, with the way you're talking about pizzas there, I'm sure there used to be, I've seen one somewhere sell a volcanic pizza, which had every bit of spice and chili you want. Now, that's kind of taken away the taste, I think, maybe just a little bit, but maybe worth a go at some point. But I can't, the trouble is, it's all right me saying it's worth a go at, but I can't remember where I saw it in the first place. So there you go. That kind of defeats the object there. Mark goes on and says, there is a pizza place in Walkden called Dividies. It is a legendary place in the area. They do all sorts of weird pizzas, such as a Scottish pizza. Is that haggis? It's got to be haggis, neeps and tatties. And a Dutch pizza. I can't remember what was on them, but it was the names, which I found really funny. I think, you know, the weird and wonderful, if you give those options, I think it's great. Why be bound by sort of expectations by, you know, you've got to sell a meat feast, you've got to do a pepperoni, you've got to do a four cheese or a, you know, margarita. Why not do a baked bean and marmalade pizza if you really, really want? You might need locking up, but it's still the same. It's you know, free views and free taste and all of that. Ian at ultimateradio.co.uk. If you've got anything to add to the pies and pizzas, what would you like to see? What's your favourite? What's your least favourite? I could do embarrassing stories with a pizza. I daren't go any further than that, but if you would like to, anything to do with that, if you can email, that would be absolutely great. Ian@ultimateradio.co.uk. Two more H's now. Got Hot House Flowers after the Hollies and Sorry Suzanne.

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2: We've got a golden mashup between 9 and 10. We have got another cryptic challenge for you. And the record of the week, of course, how can we forget that? That'll be coming up around 8:15. And we're on the letter K's today for our three lively tunes.
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2: 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She is not coming in. I repeat, not coming in.
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Hothouse Flowers, Don't Go. Before that, for Denise, we had Sorry Suzanne from the Hollies. Good evening. Welcome. It's Ian with Saturday Night Show through until 10 o'clock. And there's a bit of controversy set off in terms of pizzas. Kez is a big fan of the pineapple on the pizza. No. Elaine is definitely with you there, Kez. She definitely said she's only just got back into eating pizzas as well, and she had the pineapple last night. And no, it certainly doesn't belong in there. But no, in fairness to you, Kez, you're saying. Saying that pineapple definitely does belong on pizzas with tuna, prawns, peppers, sweet corn, mushrooms, tomatoes, onions, and olives. The only place where olives are worse than pineapples, that are the taste they leave in your mouth. The only place that olive belongs is with Popeye, as far as I'm concerned. No. And how many times can we say no, no? But stick to everyone to their own taste. Now, could you think, here's the thing, what about, you know, the old school, there is a business in this, I think, in terms of weird and wonderful pizzas. Mark was talking about that just a little earlier, about the Scottish pizza and the Dutch pizza. What about the old school pizza? Just think of the stuff you could put on the top there, faggots and peas. Go on, shall I go any further than that? Ravioli. Oh, ravioli, sausage roll pizza. There's a heart attack on a plate. Ian at ultimateradio.co.uk, let me know. Now, we've had a couple of requests for Genesis. I've got another Genesis track coming up, probably in the next hour. And a couple of requests for Heart as well. One from Kez. And this particular one from Gemma. This is Barracuda.

Rachel is a fan of the pineapple, but not the mushrooms. So we could have a poll. Does pineapple belong on a pizza? But Peter, what are you saying here, Kerry? What are you saying? Just a great idea, you know, desserts. Pudding pizzas. There you go. But we're going peaches and custard pizza. I'll go with custard on a pizza. I think that would be all right. Peaches on their own, maybe on a pizza. Maybe what else can you put with custard on a pizza? Stewed apple. Ian at ultimateradio.co.uk. Come on, let's get this being really, really bizarre. That would be great. But I like the idea of the old school time pizza. Could have a Scouse pizza. With all that stew stuff on there with a bit of, I don't know. You come up with the ideas. What disgusting ideas can you, what individual ideas can you come up with those? We're talking pizzas, talking pies, and also talking letters G and H in the alphabet zone today. Thank you for your requests so far, Paul. Thanks for yours. So I've picked those up. I'll try and get as many in as I possibly can. That means I don't have to speak a lot, really, isn't it? But I don't know where do I go with the next one. Well, the next one, some would say there's a health warning on this one, and I can reassure it's not been requested by Elaine. She's elsewhere in the house and not listening at the moment. So not with from that, but this is actually coming from Stuart, who has requested this. It's the Goombay Dance Band and Seven Tears. Does this take you back to your childhood? Hey, does it? School days.

Goombe, Dance Band and Seven Tears. And Stuart's talking about Donna Kebab Meat Pizza. They do that on our local pizza place as well. I've got to try that at some point. I do like Donna Kebab Meat. But I'm told, you know, it is law that you can only eat it when you're drunk. I don't really get drunk anymore. Oh, must be getting old now, really. But he says he gets them from a place called Barbados, who, you know, really is eating from Barbados. Oh, very good. Brilliant. Thank you for that, Stuart. More of your requests, yours and Lisa's requests coming up probably in the next hour. But if you'd like to get a G or H artist in from the 60s, 70s and or 80s, please do so, ian@ultimateradio.co.uk via any of the other means as well. So talking about requests, I think I can get another couple in before the news at 9, including this one. Let the bells ring, eh? Let the bells ring. This is great from The Herd, featuring Peter Frampton. Right back to 1967 from The Underworld. Here on Ultimate Radio.

Heard and from the Underworld, and thank you for all your great requests so far. Brilliant stuff from right across the 60s, 70s and 80s. More in the next hour. If you haven't had a request on yet and you'd like to, from an artist beginning with the letter G or H, as long as they've had some stuff out in the 60s, 70s and or 80s, then you qualify. Get in there. ian@ultimateradio.co.uk, WhatsApp me, facebook.com/ultimateradiouk. Some admin. Got to keep up with that, really. That Facebook page, by the way, is the best way to keep in touch with what is happening here on the station. We publish daily schedules generally during the week around 6:30 in the morning UK time, weekends 7:30, and keep you up to date with what's happening, any changes to the shows, etc. Also, we've got a WhatsApp community. I know I keep referring to that, but we've got three groups on there, an announcement list with news of shows coming up, a catch-up group of shows that have been, links to shows that have been, should I say, and also a chat group where everything's talked about pizza-wise. Well, it is this evening, and it's great fun. I'm just enjoying reading the messages. It's making me smile. Brilliant. If you'd like to be part of the community, and we'd love you to be, come and join us. Just let any of the presenters know, and we'll get you signed up as soon as we can. Coming up after the news at 9, it's another session with Race to the Centre of the Decades, back to the US number ones from 1967 and 1984. More of your G's and H's and also your pies. Yes, what would you like to see in a pie? Or what do you like in a pie? Or tell me if you really hate pies. Also, pizzas, where do you get them from? What is the weirdest ones you've seen and tasted? And what would you invent? ian@ultimateradio.co.uk is the place to go to send in those memories. Right, as mentioned, the news is next from Radio News Hub. But before then, Paul has requested this one from Galaxy. This is Everybody's Laughing.

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1: Israeli troops have killed a seven-month-old Palestinian baby boy after firing at his parents' vehicle in the occupied West Bank. That's from the Palestinian Health Ministry, which says the boy and his parents were wounded while driving in an area south of Hebron City as they travelled to see relatives. A woman's been charged with attempted murder after an incident at a property in Glasgow. Emergency services were called in the early hours of Friday morning after reports a 30-year-old man had been found injured there. A special AI tool has been used in surgery for the first time in the UK. The tech colour codes different parts of the body during live operations to help with precision. To football now, where England play New Zealand tonight in their penultimate warm-up match ahead of this summer's World Cup. Defender Ezri Konsa says the battle for places in the World Cup side is fierce.
2: Competition is always good. I think you need that. Keeps you on your toes. But for me, look, if I get the opportunity, I'll be ready.
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1: Any showers easing tonight to leave a drier, clearer night with a low of 11 degrees Celsius. Sunday we'll see sunshine in the south and rain in the west with a high of 21 degrees Celsius.
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7: 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Welcome along to the third hour of the Saturday Night Show. Thank you so much for your company and all the messages that are flying in. Pete, evening to you, sir. Sweet corn. Now, I tell you, a sweet corn, I do like it. But not on a pizza. Not on a pizza, never in a million years. I won't repeat what you said about sweet corn, by the way. Although we're past the witching hour, or the, what's it, the, I want to call it the dreadlock. It's not the dreadlock. Can someone tell me what I'm on? Oh, the watershed. That's the one. Right, here we go. Choice of words that come into my head. Flipping heck. No wonder it's full of fluff. Right, race to the centre of the decade. So going through the US number ones now. We've reached the 11th of March, 1967. And there for 1 week, it's the Supremes. And Love Is Here and Now You're Gone.

Supremes, Love Is Here, and Now You're Gone, number one in the US charts from the 11th of March 1967 for 1 week. Now, from the 11th of August 1984, number one for 3 weeks, you would have found there Ray Parker Jr. And this is Ghostbusters. Good evening. How are you doing? It's Ian with the Saturday Night Show through until 10 o'clock.

number one from the 11th of August 1984, Ray Parker Jr. and Ghostbusters. Who can you call? More from Race to the Centre of the Decades next week. We'll go for the UK after 8 and the USA after 9. A memory theme. I'm kind of thinking it's a bit of a while since I've done an audio one. There could be an audio memory theme on the way, maybe a request. Well, we'll see. Next week is next week. Got to live this week, yeah. So this evening, there's lots of stuff going on, and thanks, just making me laugh. There is such thing as a dessert pizza as well, as Rachel's saying and Kez is saying on the chart. Really, well, you could do anything on there, couldn't you, really? Just apple crumble, rhubarb pizza. Lovely, lovely, lovely stuff. Manchester tart pizza. Am I getting stupid now? Possibly, but that doesn't take much doing for me. So your pies, your pizzas, what are your favourite toppings? What are your worst toppings? What are the best ones you've had? What are the worst ones you had? What can you recommend to other people? What can you dissuade people from? ian@ultimateradio.co.uk. And has anybody succumbed and started eating something? Have you actually ordered a pizza in because of all of this? Good on you if you have. We have a bit of the show. It's the first Saturday of the month and we're doing the G's and H's tonight. Artists beginning with those names from the 60s, 70s and or 80s. Just getting rid of the thes before it can be anything really that, such as the Hollies or the House Martins maybe. Take that out and they can act as H's. Let me know what you'd like to hear if you haven't had a request in so far. Any of the communication means available to you there. ian@ultimateradio.co.uk, WhatsApp or Facebook page. And any more thing else to tell you? Well, Monique's coming up from 10 o'clock and you really want to stay tuned for her because she's brilliant and she's got a party ongoing and you are all invited to that. Letting you know also what's happening over the next 24 hours here on this very fine station, the station they called Ultimate Radio, online on your mobiles and on your smart speakers. Now back to the requests. Here's one for Cares and another one from Hearts.

Heart, There's the Girl. Got some more Genesis coming up as well. Some great, great choices this evening. Thank you for those. Good evening to Natalie as well, as the pizza talk continues on the chat. And the music continues with your requests. And this for Denise is the Glitter Band and Let's Get Together Again.

Brian Hyland and Ginny Come Lately from the early 60s. Before that, we heard the Glitter Band and Let's Get Together Again back to the 70s. Your G&H requests this evening. I was going to say G&T requests, but we've got none here. Let's hope you, if that is your flavour, if that's your drink, hope you're having a nice big tall one right now. You deserve it. It's a great one to drink to have at the end of the day as well. Mentioned earlier about the World Cup of Music. Just a quick reminder of that. Tomorrow afternoon from 1, Mark will be here with the next couple of rounds of the competition. Now, we're trying to find what is the best musical country in the world, and it is definitive. There's no arguing. It's going to be law. It's going to be put down, isn't it? It's going to have the seal on top of it. Your votes decide. Last week was really, really exciting with the start of the group stages, groups A and B. I think we're on to C and D tomorrow, between 1 and 3. It might get you have, it's like football matches. You've got three teams in each, or three countries in each group rather than the usual four. But they both play each other and gain the points. They gain the points if you vote them to have, you know, the best in that particular matchup. And you get the votes in. They get counted up, and then at the end of the group, the one with the most points will go through to the next round. It's the two, isn't it? Because you've got second place as well. So it's very exciting indeed. So join Mark tomorrow from 1 o'clock with the World Cup of Music. That will be going on throughout the whole summer. It's better than the Football World Cup. Yes. That again is definitive too. All right, more information about shows coming up over the next 24 hours a little later on in the hour. I've got more news of what's happening on Straight Up the 70s tomorrow afternoon as well, but less of the talking, more of playing music and your requests, your G&H artist requests. This one for Paul and Heaven 17. What a great band. What a great band. Come Live With Me. It's a title, not a request.

song, bringing back memories of school days. They always do. Come Live With Me, Heaven 17. It's the G's and H's all the way through until 10 o'clock this evening. And Lisa and Stuart have sent some requests in. And we're talking about Peter Gabriel. Two or three track suggestions there. I'm going to go with this one because it's solving a problem, or solving trying to guess the title of the song. And I think this is the one you were on about, Lisa, from 1980. This is Games Without Frontiers.

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Trick of the Tail, that is Genesis, that is for Kez. Thank you for your requests. Now, tomorrow afternoon from 3, we're going to be back with Straight Up the 70s here on Ultimate Radio. 3 hours of music from right across the decade, including our featured album, which will be Fulfillingness' first finale, Stevie Wonder's 1974 album. Also, the evolutionary artist of the decade is going to be Joni Mitchell. Some album tracks from her at 3:30, 4:30 and 5:30. Also, we've got some entries from the 70s birthday diary from this week. Number 7's been the 7th. They will come from the UK and US charts of that day in 1971, 73 and 78. And your request as well, very much welcome, Ian at ultimateradio.co.uk, here tomorrow between 3 and 6 live on Ultimate Radio. Now, Gemma, you've asked for some Human League and specifically this song, Louise.

pies, pizza and great music here for a Saturday evening. Thank you. You've made me hungry. But I'm tired as well. It's been a long, long couple of days. And I'm just about ready for bed now. But still got a few minutes to go on the show. Here's another one of your requests. Godly and Cream. Let's Cry.

more last minute requests coming in. Oh, we haven't done any Herman's Hermits. I'll do that in a moment or two's time. Back next week with another Saturday night show with all kinds of things going on, including Race to the Centre of the Decade. We'll have a memory theme, may have a request theme. We've also got a Saturday connection and another dodgy World Cup song. And all of that. Golden Years Wednesday, by the way, will be 1969, 1979 and 1999. Oh, we could go talk, could get diverted onto ice creams then, couldn't we? We were talking about 1999. That's coming up this coming Wednesday here on Ultimate Radio. Now, talking about Herman's Hermits, now we've so many acts we could have gone for this evening. Hot Chocolate for one, Heat Wave as well, Harpo, all of that. Haircut 100. I'll get shot for that. I'll get shot. I'll be sacked, be relegated. That's what I'll be. Oh, here's Herman's Hermits from 1969.

Afternoon and Herman's Hermits, and that is my sentimental friend. Oh, yes. Oh, hello. What was up? Oh, don't know what that was playing for. Some more music coming in. That's it for me today. Thank you so much for your company and all your messages and talk of pies and pizzas, your G&H requests. The Alphabet Hour will be, or Alphabet Zone, will be back at the beginning of July with more letters for you to have a go at with that. But Monique is next, all ready to party, ready all the way through until midnight tonight. Now, here's the thing. If you ever find yourself on a train, you won't at the moment because there's engineering work going on, but if you ever find yourself on a train heading through Brickhouse towards Murfield, give me a shout. I'll wave at you. I'll even give you a shout. You know, I'll even entertain you if you like. But if you're on a train going towards Brickhouse, you've got to, when you get near there, you've got to stand up, and do this. It's law. You get chucked off the train otherwise. Broadcasting live from Murfield, West Yorkshire, this has been Ian with Saturday, well, it still is Ian, hopefully after the show, Saturday night with Ian through 7 till 10 each and every Saturday night. As long as I can remember how to speak, I'll be doing the show. Oh, that's tempting fate, isn't it? Right, what's coming up after me? It's going to be Monique with 2 hours of great party music with the ultimate party. Stay tuned. Help her pick the music as well. From midnight, it's Holly, the auto DJ, playing the music through the night, through the morning, and into the early afternoon. No Sunday Breather this week, but it will be back next week. Linda will be here with the new and now on Friday and the Sunday Breather on Sunday. From 1 o'clock, it's the World Cup of Music with Mr. Mark Fielding. He's into Group C and D. Join him and vote away with your favourite songs and artists and countries and all of that. 3 o'clock, I'm here with Straight Up the 70s. Joni Mitchell, featured artist, Stevie Wonder with a featured album, and much, much more besides. Your requests welcome. Denise Stavsky's here from 6 o'clock tomorrow evening with Access All Areas. From 8 o'clock, it's the Folk Show with Corrie. And then soul music all the way from 10 through into Monday, into a new week. It's Shah with the Soul Shack. As mentioned, keep up to date with the latest news and happenings here on Ultimate Radio by following us on Facebook, facebook.com/Ultimate Radio UK. Join our WhatsApp community. Anything else I can tell you? No, just have a really lovely rest of your weekend, whatever you're up to, and keep it Ultimate Radio, music to your ears. Here we go.

long have I been doing this show and now I'm going to ask you to get your trombones out? That's not very good, is it? Right. I'm going to end with one of your requests. In fact, it was Kez who requested this one. And I think it's a really good one to end the show. And again, in a message, I always put a message out at the end of the show, whatever it may be. This is to anybody feeling, you know, a little down, a little lonely, a little lost, a little at all at sevens and things like that. And all I'll say is, look, you know, we're here. Ultimate Radio is here. Just tune in and we'll be with you. And, you know, this link may be a bit twee, maybe a little bit cheesy, but it's very, very true and certainly meant from the heart because, you know, you'll never walk alone. Take care. When

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1: Israeli troops have killed a Palestinian baby boy and injured his parents after firing at a vehicle in the occupied West Bank. The Palestinian Health Ministry says the seven-month-old boy was killed whilst his parents travelled to see relatives. The US-Iran conflict is driving up the popularity of electric vehicles.
2: Auto Trade have said now for 3 months running that the average price of a new EV is now less than the average price of a new petrol, which I think would probably blow a lot of people's minds because we've always been told that they're so much more expensive to buy up front. Well, that doesn't really appear to be the case, and it hasn't been the case in the secondhand market where most of us buy our cars for quite some time. So that quite significant barrier to EV ownership has kind of really been pulled away.
1: That's Colin Walker from the Energy and Climate Intelligence Unit. Wales have been beaten 2-1 by Romania in a friendly match. Wales's David Brooks equalised with a sweet left-foot volley after being picked out at the far post by Daniel James. But Adrian Ruz restored Romania's lead 10 minutes from time. From Radio News Hub, I'm Georgia Lee.
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1: Sunday will be cloudy and wet towards the northeast with heavy rain in places. The southeast will see drier and brighter conditions. Highs of 21 degrees.
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4: Good evening. 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My name is Monique, the Crazy Duchess, live for the next 2 hours of the Ultimate Party. And thank you to Ian for the past 3 hours.

welcome to the ultimate party. It's been a few weeks since I was last live with this party, hasn't it? It definitely feels like that. It must have been early May, because then we had Eurovision and I was pre-recorded and I've been on vacation, holiday for about 10 days. And that also included two ultimate parties. So yeah, I've been a bit away, but here I am and it's live again. So I am able to take your requests and we're able to party. So welcome. Great to have you. Want to say thank you to Ian for the past 3 hours of a great show. Yeah, really enjoyed it as I always do. So thank you for that. And well, what can I say? You can get in touch and I'd love to play your requests. So find a way you can do it through WhatsApp. Send me a message there in the Ultimate Radio chat group, part of our Ultimate Radio WhatsApp community. Or you can WhatsApp me privately. You can also email crazydutchy@ultimateradio.co.uk. That is crazydutchy@ultimateradio.co.uk. So, well, the music speaks in this show, and that's what it's all about. And let me know if there's anything you'd like to hear. From Belinda Carlisle, Leave a Light On. One of my favorite Belinda Carlisle songs. I actually, my sister and I had a single of that song on vinyl. Oh, yeah, we did. We're going to Yes and the Plastic Population. The only way.

Oh, yes. That sounds like the 1990s. Alex Party, don't give me your life. Welcome to the Ultimate Party here on Ultimate Radio. It's great to be back here live with you. And I hope you enjoy all the music that comes along here tonight. And of course, you can add to that. So feel free to do so. And someone already did. I want to say welcome to Mark and Kez. Great to have you. And welcome to everyone who's here. Good to see you again. So, here is a request for Kez. And I hope I say this right. Kez says that Shane Wheatlin, I'm not sure I said that right, was part of the Go-Go's together with Belinda Carlisle. And Kez says she likes this singer a little bit more. So let's hear it for ourselves with Rush Hour.

Oh, yes. And that's how it happens here in the ultimate party. One request leads to another, and the time flies by, and we're having a great time. Welcome, Denise. I just saw a message from you. Welcome, Ian. Good to have you. And who else did I just see? So, yeah, I think that's the welcomes for now. But we just heard, we started with Jane Wheatland, Rush Hour, which as a song does sound really familiar to me. I just didn't know who or what it was. But there you got it. I found it too. So we heard that as Request of Kez. And then Mark says, we're talking about the Go-Go's. Can we have Our Lips Are Sealed? So, well, we had a bit of a semi-double play, didn't we, there? So good fun here in the Ultimate Party, and hope you're enjoying yourselves. And if there's anything I can play for you, don't be shy, get in touch. And I'll do my very best to find it for you. And here are Becky Hill and David Guetta. Remember.

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yes, isn't that Taylor Dane? Great song. One of my favorites. And I remember that song from back in 1988 when I went to a fair with my parents and my sisters. Although my younger sister, Gabrielle, was only not even 2 years old then. But we went and had some snacks and some of the rides. And that song was played. And I really liked it. It had some nice rhythm and I just liked the song. So there you got it. So welcome if you joined us just now into the Ultimate Party here on Ultimate Radio All Live. My name is Monique the Crazy. That's she. Great to have you. Let's have some Jackie Graham and Step Right Up.

Oh, yes, going back to the spring of 1993 here in the Ultimate Party. And that was Hathaway, What is Love? Oh, what a big hit. And even though that was a spring hit for that year, that still stuck around in the summer, especially when we went to a holiday in Italy that year. And that song was still a hit there. I hope you enjoyed it. I certainly did. Some good memories for that song. And from that, we go to the year 2000. And I'd actually more or less forgotten about this song, even though it was pretty much of a hit here. It was called the Spillers Groove Chat, and it is with Sophie Alice Baxter. And I only rediscovered this song not so long ago, several days ago. So this is called If This Ain't Love.

Oh, yes. That was a pretty big hit in 2000, and I forgot about it. But, well, it's really nice to hear that, even though at the time I didn't care that much for it. But, well, there you got it. And welcome to Jackie and Jane, and they've been celebrating Jane's mum's 80th birthday. Congratulations. And what can I say? Happy birthday to yeah. Yeah, happy birthday anyway. And they requested a few songs, and we're gonna start with this request for Jackie and Urban Cookie Collective, The Key, The Secret.

that's really nice. But did we do it twice? Not sure what went wrong there. Let's try and actually crack that, because it's a great song. I do like it. But doing it twice in a row might be just a little bit too much of a good thing. If we're going from 1993, when we had the Urban Cookie Collective and The Key to Secret, to 2010, it says here. And this is Tyo Cruz for Jane and Dynamite.

Whitney Houston, so emotional. And this first hour of the ultimate party is flying by. The news is coming a little late because first I'm going to play this request. Welcome to Gems and John. And here is Ava Max and Kings and Queens.

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1: The US-Iran conflict has added £1.7 billion to UK motorist fuel costs since it began. Releasing their report to mark 100 days since the conflict began, the Energy and Climate Intelligence Unit say it's also meant a spike in electric vehicle purchases. A woman has been charged with attempted murder after an incident at a property in Glasgow, after reports of a 30-year-old injured man in the early hours of Friday morning. The Bank of England has defended its decision to feature animals and insects on the next series of banknotes. Research into public opinion found the previous historical figure portraits elitist and not representative of the UK's cultural and natural diversity. Romania has beaten Wales 2-1 in a Bucharest World Cup friendly. Romania led through Florian Coman before substitute David Brooks equalised with a sweet left foot volley. Wales had chance to turn around the contest completely, but Adrian Rus restored Romania's lead 10 minutes from time. That's the latest from Radio News Hub. I'm Georgia Lee.
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1: Sunday will be cloudy and wet towards the northeast, with heavy rain in places. The southeast will see drier and brighter conditions, highs of 21 degrees.
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Welcome to the second hour of today's ultimate party. My name is Monique. I am the crazy Dachi, and it's really great to have you all along. So what can I say? It's really great to be here live for another hour. And we had some great requests in the previous hour, and there's still plenty room for more. So get in touch and let me know what you would like to hear. We can have all these and newer stuff, a bit modern or not so modern. The only real rule is you gotta be able to party and dance to it and have fun and have that feel-good vibe. So we just heard Rihanna. And that was The Only Girl in the World from 2010, I believe. I just had to think over that for a moment there. Wow, that is long ago, 2010. I was only just living here in this current apartment for about 8 or 9 months. So that was still really new. So anyway, talking about music, and you can get in touch through WhatsApp, the Ultimate Radio chat group, part of our Ultimate Radio WhatsApp community, is one of the best ways to get a hold of me. Or you can also privately WhatsApp me. And you can do that too. You can also email crazydutchy@ultimateradio.co.uk. That is crazydutchy@ultimateradio.co.uk. So lots more music coming in this hour. Plenty room for requests. And after Rihanna, it's time for Loreen. Not a Eurovision entry, but still a great song. Here she is with Forever.

Oh yes, one of my favorite artists, Gloria Estefan. The rhythm is gonna get you. And I've seen this musical that tells a story about Gloria Estefan's life, On Your Feet, and that was that song was in there too. And I really liked that musical. So keep on going, and more music. And if you have any requests, feel free to send them in. I'll do my best to find and play it for you. Here is Alicia Bridges. I love the nightlife.

Oh, yes. That is Alicia Bridges. I love the nightlife. So we had a request, and I'm going to play it. I hope you enjoy it. Jackie, here is Dua Lipa, Physical.

There you got it. Time for a double play here on Ultimate Radio on the Ultimate Party. So Jackie requested some Dua Lipa, and she said, oh, just anything, perhaps physical or perhaps new rules. And given how I know that she really likes Dua Lipa and Kez really likes Dua Lipa as well, oh, well, why not have a double play? I hope you enjoyed it. Wow, time is flying by really fast. I have a little over half an hour to go. Oh, and then I have to leave again. So sad. If you just tuned in, welcome. Great to have you. I think Pete might be here, if that's so. Hi, welcome, Pete. So, coming up, our Tones and I, here is Five Star, whenever you're ready.

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1: We've got a golden mashup between 9 and 10. We have got another cryptic challenge for you. And the record of the week, of course, how can we forget that? That'll be coming up around 8:15. And we're on the letter K's today for our three lively tunes.
0: Everyone's always welcome to Mandy's for Breakfast.
1: 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She is not coming in. I repeat, not coming in.
0: 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We've got it all.
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2: 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Yeah, right. Hi, this is Jim Pemberton, and I'd like to invite you to enjoy some decidedly uneasy listening music every Friday night at 10 o'clock UK time, right after Mark Fielding does the chart show. It's the Friday Night Free Ride, and it's 3 hours of the kind of music that I would play for you if you were attending a party at my house. Well, at least until the police came and shut it down. We're going to blow off the work week and have some fun with a bunch of good old rock and roll, some fun pop stuff, some old soul and funk records from the 70s and 80s, a little bit of disco sometimes, and we might even sneak in the odd country record here and there. It's going to be a great time every week, and your requests will certainly be welcome. Let me know what you want to hear via email at jim@ultimateradio.co.uk. 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

Oh yes, I really like that. The song title is really not in this one. Dance for me, dance for me, dance for me. Yeah, that's not what it's called, Dance for Me. But I like it, and I hope you like it too. It's one of these songs that might get stuck in your head, and then you're singing all night, which could be bad. But hey, well, what can I say? We have a little over 20 minutes to go, and then it's time for me to get out of here again. How fast the time flies. If you want a request, you still have 20 minutes. Well, less really, because I need to find it. So if you want one, you better do quickly. So, let's have some Pink. I'm never gonna not dance again.

Turn the Beat Around, Vicky Sue Robinson. Oh, great song. We just have like 12 minutes to go, so I just keep on going with this next one. This is Kylie Minogue, Hand on Your Heart. Would you-

Oh, isn't that a great song? Shotgun! And that is George Ezra. Well, it's almost time for me to get out of here. How sad. As Holly the Auto DJ is taking us through the night, we have lots of good shows. No Lindel tomorrow, as far as I know. But Mark is there. I think Ian is there. Denise Starsky. I think the folk show too, Char Morby, the Soul Shack. And on Monday, I think Mandy might be back again. And also, I'll be there with the Tulip God. I haven't figured a theme yet, but that will happen. So, I have one more song. It's time for me to say goodnight to you all. Be good to yourselves and each other. And I don't really remember who always liked this one, but it's a good song. And it's Gloria by Laura Branigan. Take care. Bye-bye.

0: UK's cultural and natural diversity. Romania has beaten Wales 2-1 in a Bucharest World Cup friendly. Romania led through Florian Coman before substitute David Brooks equalised with a sweet left-foot volley. Wales had chance to turn around the contest completely, but Adrian Rus restored Romania's lead 10 minutes from time. That's the latest from Radio News Hub. I'm Georgia Lee.
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0: Hi there, I'm Lyndall and I'm just dropping in to invite you to my Sunday morning breather every Sunday 10 till 1 on Ultimate Radio. It's your chance to stop, to relax, to press pause in your weekend. From 10 till 12, it's all about tunes and chat, so we'll catch up on what's been going on in the world, providing it's not too depressing. Then from 12 till 1, it's the weekly mull. It's that moment in the week when I pick a theme to ponder and we all mull it over together. So a bit of thoughtfulness, a bit of fun and some great music. That's the Sunday morning breather. If you want to get in touch, you can follow at Mull Weekly on Twitter, or you can contact me with your mull thoughts and your music requests by emailing theweeklymull@ultimateradio.co.uk. 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
1: Israeli troops have killed a Palestinian baby boy and injured his parents after firing at a vehicle in the occupied West Bank. The Palestinian Health Ministry says the seven-month-old boy was killed whilst his parents travelled to see relatives. The US-Iran conflict is driving up the popularity of electric vehicles.
2: Auto traders have said now for 3 months running that the average price of a new EV is now less than the average price of a new petrol, which I think would probably blow a lot of people's minds because we've always been told that they're so much more expensive to buy up front. Well, that doesn't really appear to be the case, and it hasn't been the case in the second-hand market where most of us buy our cars for quite some time. So that quite significant barrier to EV ownership has kind of really been pulled away.
1: That's Colin Walker from the Energy and Climate Intelligence Unit. Now to football. England has won 1-0 against New Zealand in a World Cup friendly. Captain Harry Kane managed to score just before half-time, and Scotland have won an impressive 4-0 against Bolivia. From Radio News Hub, I'm Georgia Lee.
3: 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If you've had car finance, you could be owed money. Drivers were charged hidden commissions on PCP and HP deals, pushing up monthly payments without their knowledge. 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We handle everything. It takes just 60 seconds.